0: All right, guys, coming up next. I'll be honest with you. I've never had not one song from this band, but I've been able to hear them in the last year or so and have grown a lot bigger respect for this band. And unfortunately, their lead singer just passed away in the last week or so, and he went by Kronos. He was the lead singer of the band Venom. And hey, I'm always game to be a new fan of other bands' music all the time. I mean, sometimes I dive in and see if there's a death metal band that, I mean, I've got death metal bands I like listening to also. So it's just a mixture, you know, because it seems like the older I got, the darker and the heavier my music got, no doubt about that. Coming up, we got some Venom on the house at Metalville.
1: Howdy folks, DJ Crazy Train, host of the House That Metal Built. If you're enjoying the music, turn it up loud and piss the neighbors off. Ha ha! 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

blinding light. The tones of the viper struck down with the sounds of hellfire and thunderbolts of metal, giving birth to the chosen ones. They did go forth and did create.

You doing all right? You won. Who's doing some drinking out there with us? This is a fucking anniversary party, right? Who's doing some drinking out there?

Buddy, if y'all have a good week, please be safe. And jam out on some Venom, okay? Today, I got to hear more than I've ever heard, and they've been around for a long time. So y'all jam out on some Venom, too. Y'all have a good night. Be careful. Stay safe. Love y'all. You're listening to DJ Crazy Train on the House That Metal Built Digital Revolution Radio, where you can hear it here loud and clear on the little horse. Let's rock.

Since the beginning of time, humans have killed each other because they disagree. The human is the only animal that actually kills for sport. The ability to kill is as innate as our ability to love. When someone hurts me, I want revenge. I want them in pain. I want them

Sometimes I wonder, am I somehow aroused by this shit? Then I wonder why certain people are pleased by others' pain.

0: The Talic onslaught is now!
1: Right now!
0: We're missing a whole bunch of people.
2: A whole bunch?
0: Yeah, okay. It's going to take Craig 1 second to go through his roll call.
1: Instead of 2 hours.
3: Do you want to tell what we just heard, or you want me to do the roll call?
4: Do the songs first.
0: Are you sure?
1: Yeah. It's about the songs.
0: Okay, we heard Night Laser. That was the last track, last band, with Defenders. Crusade with the Pit, and Death Dealer Union with Sacrificial Dagger.
2: That was the last song. That's it? 3 songs for the show?
0: We're done.
1: That was quick.
3: The Pit.
5: Which I want to say that Crusade comes out this weekend.
2: Nice.
1: Very nice.
2: They'll be live in studio like the 24th of October in the Last Exit studio.
5: And that's the next time you have a band in here?
2: At the moment, yeah. There's 1 week before that that's still open.
0: Can Crusade play?
2: The next 2 weeks are not available. And then, we have 1 open week, and then we got bands every week to the end of November.
5: You just had Crime Waves here over the weekend.
2: We did. Last weekend, when you're hearing this.
3: Can you get Voivod to fill that spot?
2: Maybe. You want to reach out to them for me?
3: No, that's your job.
2: And pay them?
3: It's your sugar shack.
0: What about...
1: If I had the money, I'd pay Kai Hansen to go and do it.
0: What about Crusade?
2: Yes, Crusade Joe will be the 24th. Then Sinks and Winos, Dungeon Slug, Uraka, Eternal Crypt. I think that's everyone.
0: So what you're saying is Crusade's going to play 4 weeks in a row?
2: Yes.
0: Okay.
2: Or just one. One of the two. Take your pick. You're really obsessed with this Crusade stuff. It's sure. Almost like you're on a crusade for Crusade.
0: I'm on a crusade for Crusade. They're a good band. Great band. It's a funny
3: crusade
0: name.
3: Crusade with a K or a C?
1: Probably a C.
2: It's a K. No, it's I was waiting for Joe to answer.
1: Wow.
0: I don't know why he's asking that. He knows. He's just
3: But when you
0: jerk.
3: Said when Sarai's...
5: He was even at the show when they played, right?
2: Well, he likes to be facetious, and then I like to call him out on it so Tim doesn't know what that means.
1: Exactly.
2: But there's no Tim.
0: Tim's not here.
3: I won't use any big words to confuse Tim tonight.
0: Tim went to 2 crappy shows in Buffalo and then didn't get any sleepy time, so he couldn't come here.
1: No sleepy time.
2: Two crappy shows in Buffalo.
3: Two crappy shows in Buffalo.
2: What were the 2 crappy shows in Buffalo?
0: I don't remember what the first one was. At least I think the first one was in Buffalo. I don't know. I think the first one
3: was that the one in Hammondsport? Hold on, I can check his face.
0: I don't even know where the hell Hammondsport is.
3: What the hell's his name again?
1: Kind of on the way between Penny Ann and Bath.
3: Is his name Timothy?
2: Ah, okay. Yes, Timothy.
1: Timothy!
3: Timothy Binder.
2: Yes.
1: Mr. Binder. All right.
3: He went to... what a fun night at concert number 2 with the one and only Peaches.
2: I don't know who that is.
3: Nor do I.
0: No.
3: And before that, first of 2 concerts today, having fun in Hammondsport with Switchfoot and Anne Berlin.
5: Yep.
0: Peaches was Sandman's wife.
2: Oh, that's right.
5: I was telling Craig that there was a band, Peaches, from back in the day that a bass player from Tool actually played in before he joined Tool.
2: That was Peach.
5: Peach?
2: Yeah. I'm pretty sure that was Peach.
0: I don't know who Peach are.
3: Don't know. Impeach.
0: I don't know who Peaches are. All right, Craig, do your roll call. Why are you slacking,
3: we'll
0: bro?
3: We'll start to my left here, my far left, wearing an Iron Maiden hoodie.
2: What?
3: Believe it or not, Josh is wearing an Iron Maiden shirt.
0: Oh, no!
3: It's Josh.
5: And underneath it, he's wearing a Megadeth shirt.
0: Ew.
3: Josh the Adjudicator.
1: I'll tell you what.
3: To Josh's right, we have Rick Horton, local music promoter, Luke Horton, Tim Horton,
0: Luke.
5: No, Tim's Canadian and makes donuts.
1: That's right, eh?
3: Rick Steves Europe. And I'm the Pontifex Maximus, of course, Craig.
0: Who?
3: The Pontifex Maximus.
1: The great bridge builder.
3: And to my right is the your host and the... someone who pales in comparison to Tim when Tim's here. This is Joe. Joe will be giving you all the song titles to the music we play throughout the night. That's his main job.
0: We play music?
1: I believe so.
0: And then, Motorhead?
1: I hope so.
3: And Iron Maiden.
1: Yes.
3: And to Joe's right is Soraya W. No, actually, it's Soraya W. Asgath Jr.
1: He's way cool.
3: He is our chief engineer, like Mr. Scott on the Enterprise, or B'Elanna Taurus on the Voyager.
0: He's our chief engineer. W tier name?
2: Apparently.
1: Don't forget Geordi on the other Enterprise.
3: Oh, Geordi on the Next Generation. He's our Geordi, B'Elanna Taurus, whoever the guy was on Enterprise.
1: He has Trip.
3: Trip. And, of course, our Lieutenant Commander Montgomery Scott.
0: Mr. Scott.
3: Correct? Is that correct, Sarai?
2: Sure.
3: Which one do you prefer of those four engineers?
2: I don't really
3: have. B'Elanna Taurus?
2: I don't know.
3: B'Elanna was the best.
2: I don't remember most of them.
3: Of course, she married Tom Paris.
2: I don't know who Tom Paris is.
3: He was the helmsman, the pilot of the Voyager.
1: You never saw Voyager? Scott. He was basically...
2: I saw it when it was on. That was like 20-something years
3: Paris
2: ago.
3: Tom Paris was the red-haired guy who was the pilot of the Voyager.
1: He was basically Kirk in a different job.
3: He was like Sulu, except not.
1: Yeah.
2: I have a question for Josh.
1: Yo.
2: Do you own any shirts that are not Megadeth, Metallica, Motorhead, Iron Maiden, or Judas Priest?
3: Or Black Sabbath.
2: Or Black Sabbath.
1: I have Trouble, Tankard.
2: Is that the whole list?
1: Dropkick Murphys.
0: And Celtics.
1: Patriots, too.
2: Do you have any local band shirts?
1: Yeah.
2: Okay.
1: Purple Lung. I'm trying to remember.
2: We got one.
0: Who's going to tell them the Purple Lung's not local?
1: Oh, they're from Pennsylvania.
2: Yeah, local enough.
0: No.
3: You have a Heathen shirt.
1: I have a Heathen shirt. I have Halloween.
0: He has Kai Hansen tattooed on his chest.
1: Sure.
0: Shaved into his chest.
3: But he is wearing... What's the...
5: not even carved like the guy on the Slayer album.
3: What's the graphic on your hoodie there, Josh?
1: It's like from Iron Maiden's new card game. Because he crashed out to magic cards.
2: How many Iron Maiden shirts do you own?
0: You can't count that high.
1: Last count, I think it was 29.
5: Probably about the same as many of Castle Rat and Ginger shirts I have.
1: Oh, I forgot I have a Castle Rat shirt, too.
2: All right.
1: And Soundgarden.
5: I was going to say, you bought the same one that I got, didn't you?
2: My late friend Jeff Ritzman went to every Iron Maiden tour from the first one till he died and bought a shirt at each tour.
3: What was his last tour?
2: Oh, God, he died like 3 years ago now?
3: Oh, so he saw him. Did you see him for that last album with the Japanese motif?
2: I think so. I know whichever the last one he went to
3: was. I don't
2: was,
3: remember the name of the last four Iron Maiden albums.
2: He told me he wore an adult diaper.
3: Oh, Jesus.
2: Because he was going to get up front, and once he got up front...
0: Yeah, you're not getting out of there.
2: Yeah, he's like, so if it came to it, I'm just going to go right there.
0: Yeah, it makes sense, man. People do that for everything nowadays.
1: Pit diaper.
2: Anyway, what are we going to hear next?
3: Continue.
0: Let's see.
2: Is it Wandering Oak?
0: It is Wandering Oak. How did you know?
2: I looked at the playlist.
3: Wandering Oak, a band we saw live at the Record Archive in Rochester, New York, in the month of September.
5: You know, so we're coming up on the next band to perform there. It was originally said that Brainstem was doing it, but now it says Black Earth Bloom.
3: Yeah.
5: Which they were scheduled for November, so I don't know if that's...
3: I don't know if they flipped it around or Brainstem canceled. I was looking forward to seeing Brainstem.
0: So was I. I looked them up and I thought they were really good, and now they're not going to play.
5: I was going to say, we don't know that for sure, because we got to talk to Mr. Voorhees.
0: Only we knew someone who was had an in.
3: Inside information. Hey, where's Randy to say, that's a really good Foreigner album?
2: You took it from him. and you can watch Wandering Oak. They were the first band to play live in studio this year. So that the live performance is up on the Last Days at Performance Channel, where I think they played some songs that aren't on the record. Or maybe they're on the new record. Is there a new record?
3: Could you repeat that?
0: There's a record coming out.
2: Okay,
0: eventually.
2: So yeah, I think that's... So those songs are going to be on that, but they are on that performance. And we saw some of that at Record Archive.
3: I miss Randy talking about John Varney or whatever his name is.
2: I don't know who that is.
0: Yeah. Me either. Here's Wandering Oak with Vespertine.
2: MetallicOnslaught.com.

0: That was New Ram and a song called Night Blade.
1: Before Ram. That,
0: Ram. You know
1: R-A-M.
0: Ram. You know Ram.
1: No, I don't.
0: Yeah, you do. They've been around for a while. They're on Metal Blade Records.
1: Yeah, I probably do know them, but like, it doesn't ring a bell.
0: That's too bad for you.
2: Are they related to the Los Angeles Rams?
0: Detonator before that with Outlaws and Heroes.
1: I remember them.
0: Avulsed with Heroes in Godly Blaze, which
1: and
0: was.
1: Them.
0: Huh?
1: I remember them too.
0: Oh, okay, good for you. That's a cover from Drumlich.
2: Who?
0: Before that was the band Sorcery, who did a couple tracks as a. Band in the Rocktober, who did a couple tracks as a band in the Rocktober Blood movie.
2: Mm. So

0: Pumpkinhead band?
1: No, the band Helloween.
0: Yeah.
2: It's the Pumpkinhead.
1: Not the Pumpkinhead guy, the other guy.
0: Dr. Steen?
2: Dr. Steen.
1: I thought they had another, I don't know.
0: Jesus.
3: Good info, John.
0: Yeah, thanks.
1: Well, I don't know what it's called, so I can't say.
0: Thanks for pointing that out.
1: It's just something that is not the Pumpkinhead logo. I thought there was another Helloween person.
3: I don't know.
1: Like, in the beginning, what's on the...
3: Just the pumpkin on the early stuff.
2: Yeah.
0: He's blowing a horn on the cover of Walls of Jericho.
1: Yeah, I don't know. Anyway, before that, Wandering Oak with Vespertine.
0: Wandering Oak were fantastic when we saw them live. I bought their CDs and a long sleeve shirt. So,
3: and feature members of Goblin Hovel, at least one.
1: One.
0: And so, if you get a chance to see Wandering Oak, if they're playing out in this area, go see Wandering Oak. Excellent band. And even if you're not from this area, you can fly into Syracuse or Rochester International Airports and find an overpriced hotel and go see the local bands in the band.
3: They have played out as far as Maryland, I think. They did a Maryland Doomfest. It wasn't a Doomfest. It was a folk metal fest.
0: Okay. Where's Maryland?
3: You know, it's somewhere in the direction that Maryland exists in from us.
2: Kind of like southeast of that.
0: Josh takes me literally.
2: Sorry.
3: You should be. You and your green shoes.
2: I like my shoes.
0: Those will keep me awake. I might even keep Tim awake if he was here.
2: Yeah, nothing keeps Tim awake, dude.
3: Yeah, that's not touching Tim keeps him awake.
0: Tim's asleep even when he's awake.
3: Gentle touching.
0: Tim, are you listening to the show right now?
3: No,
0: it's too much effort.
2: It takes work.
0: Listening is hard.
3: We're not playing emo.
0: We're not playing Peaches or what's the other garbage you went to see?
4: Switchfoot,
0: whatever they are.
3: Most of the stuff he's gone to see, I don't even know what it is.
0: Yeah, exactly. Because
4: you're probably better off.
2: I might know a couple of those bands, but not many, only because I know people who listen to them or worked with people who listen to them.
0: I don't know most of what he goes to. Then he turns up at good shows like Gamicide or DRI.
3: That's because there was nothing else to do.
0: And that's what I said to Joe. I said, the only reason he said, he can name one DRI song, can't name a single Gamicide song, doesn't own anything by them on CD or vinyl, and just goes because there's nothing else playing that he would rather see. Actually, getting him to Gamicide was, like, he was at the Bug Jar to see something. Like, Christy, Joe, and I were at Gamicide, and we're like, why don't you come over here and hang out with us and watch a good band? And he actually did. He may have been lonely then.
2: I think he's a very lonely man.
3: Lance.
0: Can we psychoanalyze Tim next segment?
2: That sounds good. Just call us Sigma Fruit, dude.
3: Let's hear some Godslave instead of talking about Tim's problems.
2: All right.
0: Timmy.
3: This is the sum of all wounds.
0: On...
3: The last exit for... No, wait.
2: Metallica Onslaught.
0: The last exit for the Metallica Onslaught.
2: Close enough.

0: That was scald in us. Oh, I don't know what that says. What do you think that says?
1: Mere character?
2: Mere character fair.
0: One more time?
1: Mere character?
0: Okay, cool.
3: You sound like that guy on the Muppets.
4: Yeah, the Swiss chef.
0: Bork, bork, bork. Before that was
1: Swiss chef?
2: Swedish.
0: Swedish.
4: Oh, Swedish chef.
1: Man, Randy would be so upset with you.
2: Oh, Randy would kill you, dude.
4: How can you say that? How can you desecrate the name of the Muppets?
0: Before that was Architect of Seth with Karma Trance.
4: Our friend Seth.
0: Saint Agnes with Gods of War. Scarlet O'Hara with Watch Where You're Christopher Walken. And God Slave, the Sum of All Wounds.
4: Scarlet, does anyone know where Scarlet O'Hara is from?
0: Gone with the Wind.
2: Yep.
4: There you go.
1: So that word means dark wood or black forest in Old Norse.
0: Ooh, dark wood.
1: Let's see if I can get a pronunciation.
3: I was gonna say, Joe, don't you sell movies about dark wood?
0: Well, we got some pills that'll give you some dark wood.
2: That's a lot of wood.
1: So it should be Merkviller.
4: Nuclear.
2: Nuclear.
1: No, Merkviller.
4: It's nuclear.
2: It's nuclear.
4: Would you say Merkwood?
3: Merkier.
4: Merkwood from the Lord of the Rings?
0: Wandering Oak.
4: Wandering Oak. That would be an Ent. If the oak wanders, it would be an Ent.
1: Well, this page is no good. I was trying to find a pronunciation, but every time I clicked on play, it popped up an ad.
0: Well, that's what it's supposed to do.
1: I'm sure it is what it's supposed to do.
0: It's how you make money.
1: But Darkwood. So there you go. That's
4: well, what was the proper name of the song?
1: I just told you.
4: Darkwood?
1: No, Merkvier. Which I wasn't too far off, really.
4: You swallowed your word. what are we going to talk about now?
2: Good question.
0: Let's talk about album covers. Ones right. that are awesome, ones that suck, ones that have a great cover and the album sucks, or ones that have a cover that sucks but the album's great.
4: I can't remember all that.
2: I've got one.
0: Lay it on us, Josh.
2: All right, going to...
4: What you made Rush. An album cover?
2: No, it's not Iron Maiden, but it is Rush's answer to Iron Maiden.
4: You mean Presto?
2: No, Blood for... Aria, Blood for Blood.
4: What are you talking about?
1: The band Aria.
2: The band Aria.
4: Oh, I thought you said Rush.
2: No.
4: Rush's answer.
1: I think Craig's going deaf.
2: I think so too.
4: Rush's answer to
2: Iron Maiden.
4: I was like, what kind of. Rush never really put out an album that sounded like Iron Maiden. That's where I got confused.
2: That's okay.
0: So, what's the name of the album since you didn't say yet?
2: The translation of it into English is Hero of the Asphalt. It looks like it was drawn by a kindergartner.
1: There's a bunch of those out there.
4: Oh, that's sweet.
2: But the music is insane.
4: Okay.
2: It's basically like a Russian version of Maiden.
4: That's your example of a piss poor album cover with awesome music.
2: Yeah.
4: What's an awesome album cover in general? Which Maiden album?
2: Powerslave.
4: There you go.
1: You think Powerslave's better than Somewhere in Time?
0: No. I'd say Somewhere in Time.
4: Yeah, me too.
0: Wait, is that the one with him with the...
1: Laser behind you.
4: With the pew-pew?
0: Yeah.
2: Pew-pew.
0: Yeah, that album cover is awesome.
1: Because it has so much stuff hidden in it.
0: Yeah, I looked at that for a very, very long time.
4: Yeah, there's a lot of little Easter eggs in that entire cover, and his pew-pew looks like he's going to unalive someone.
2: Yeah.
3: So, as far as favorite album covers go, The Great Mask from Septic Flesh. And Amazing Record.
1: I don't even remember that album cover.
3: It's the one that you have. It's the magnet on your fridge.
1: Oh, okay. I mean, as far as great album covers, which are also great albums, I'm going to go with Awaken the Guardian from Fate's Warning.
4: That's a good one. I was thinking of a couple. I'm biased because I just got the 40th anniversary box set book, 3 discs, posters, glossy pages of Hell Awaits. I've always been fascinated by the Hell Awaits cover.
1: Really?
4: And I love that album cover artwork. And also, Hyrax, their first album, Raging Violence.
2: That's a good one.
4: Puss Head cover. Lots going on in that. That's a busy cover, but I like it. And there's plenty more I could choose, like Killing Technology. Or I could choose the the artwork that Celtic Frost used for Into the Pandemonium, or the Geiger artwork they used for To Megatherion. You know, that's fantastic as well. And then there's just, you know, normal. Like, I've always loved the Incubus Serpent Temptation album, too, with the tree and the skeleton under it. That's a fantastic cover.
1: Joe?
0: Best album cover? Spinal Tap.
2: It's None More Black.
4: Yeah, None More Black. Smell the Glove. That's sexist.
0: It's simple and awesome. Just a black cover.
4: Yes, it is.
0: Love
4: sexist.
0: It.
4: Yes, because we're sexy. Sexy.
0: The album cover that sucks, that the album's great, Hanging in the Balance by Metal Church.
1: Oh, yeah.
2: That's a good one.
4: Oh, you go. I think you win.
1: There's a band, an indie band from the 90s called Pain Gate. And the covers for both their records are absolutely stunning. And they are horrible. Unlistenable.
0: Hmm.
1: And you look at the cover and you're just like, oh my God, this cover is just incredible and intricate. It is just a full, amazing piece of art. And then you put the CD in and it's like, oh, is this wrong? Like, what's happened here?
0: What do they sound like?
1: They're just bad. I don't remember. Hmm. I still own them because of the artwork, though.
0: Craig and I love the Predator album cover.
4: Yeah. I was just going to mention that terrible album cover, good album.
2: Oh, yeah.
4: Predator, what was the name of the album? Easy Prey?
0: Yeah.
1: Yeah.
0: So bad.
4: It's just like that, okay.
1: In contrast, there's the first Fates winning record.
2: Nenner Brocken?
1: Yeah, the very original.
4: That's a good example of a good album with some of the worst album cover art.
2: Yeah.
1: The second cover with the woman burning at the stake isn't too bad. But Spectre Within has great artwork. Wake of the Guardian has great artwork. And then No Exit had really abstract art. And then everything after that, artwork-wise, is just kind of blah.
4: Hmm. Yeah. There was Drew Elliott back in the day. I always liked Drew Elliott's artwork. Even if it was way over the top, like Blood Feast, Kill for Pleasure, or
0: that album cover's awesome.
4: Or the cover for the Hellion stuff.
0: Phantom.
4: It was always
0: that Phantom album cover is awesome.
4: That guy could draw a metal cover.
2: I would say in Diamondhead's worst album, but I love the album cover and some medieval artwork. Canterbury is a complete crap album, but that art looks like it's been taken from like the Doomsday Book in medieval English history.
0: Diamondhead had a crap album?
2: Yeah. Canterbury is horrid.
0: Huh.
4: Now I gotta hear it.
1: Alright, it's time for Downswing.
0: Who? I want to hear it too.
1: Downswing? Well, you're about to.
0: Okay, cool. Is it at my worst?
1: I think so. I think that's what you picked.
4: How's the album cover art?
0: I don't know. I think it's just a single right now.
1: Alright, Metallica's
4: Downswing.com.

0: just heard Cutthroat with Hard Times.
1: That is a good band.
2: And that's a band that Tim, who is absent tonight, is with.
1: Tell us about it, Tim. They're really good. Okay.
2: Thank you, Tim.
0: Yeah, but Tim actually did something well for that release.
1: What's that?
0: He made edits for it.
1: Oh.
0: Because you can't play at least three, maybe four of those songs.
1: Yeah, you can.
0: No, you can't.
1: With.
0: No, you can't.
1: You can, I did.
0: Well, I'm surprised you're still on the air.
1: It's fine, it's in the recording.
0: Mm-hmm. That's not fine.
1: It is.
0: Anyway, Tim did something well. He was not lazy, and he made edits. Thanks, Tim, wherever you are.
2: I'm tired, I didn't get enough sleep.
0: Before that was Mastodon with the Three Fates, except the song Demon's Night, which features Bobby Blitz, Andy Sneap, David Ellison, and Ray Luzier.
2: Ray Leo.
0: Luzier?
2: Yep.
1: Yeah.
0: Is it Luzier?
3: We're going to go with that, yeah.
0: What does he do?
3: Plays drums and corn.
0: Before that, for myself and Craig, Bathory with Aquamanthorn.
2: Nice.
0: And Downswing started off all that nonsense with At My Worst.
2: That Bathory, that song is from Under the Sign of the Black Mark, isn't it?
0: Yep.
2: I remember.
0: Which is a great album cover.
2: Yes, it is. I love that album cover. I remember when that came into the station, WEOS, back in the day from New Renaissance Records.
1: Is that just the one with the skull on it?
2: No, this is the one with the Corthon creature standing in the cave raging.
1: Okay, all right.
3: So, I can name, like, at least five albums of, like, this band's second half of their catalog where the album art is good, and then the album itself is just kind of mid.
2: Is that about Metallica?
3: No.
2: Talking about Megadeth?
3: No. Not any of the thrash bands. Amon Amarth.
4: I can see that.
3: Everything after Twilight of the Thunder God has been mid.
0: Midgard?
1: Just there?
3: Yeah, just kind of there. But, you know, and we went as a group to see them live. I believe it was Josh and Randy. I can't remember if Bill went with us or not.
4: I don't think Bill went to that.
3: I don't think he ended up going to that. He ended up having to sell his ticket or something.
2: This is when Randy could still go to shows?
3: Yes.
4: Yeah, I remember those days.
3: We went and watched Amon Amarth play two different sets of music. One set was like Twilight of the Thunder God and before, and then the other set was the newest album that they had released. And the newest album that they had released, it was all right.
2: Yeah.
3: But like Twilight of the Thunder God and everything before, like, just at least to my ears, better.
2: Yeah.
3: And everything after that to me just kind of like pales in comparison to it.
1: Didn't we mention Pantera?
4: Yeah.
3: Oh God, those Pantera, especially the back in the day ones.
1: That's what I mean. Those early Pantera covers. I mean, like up to power metal. Power metal had just a generic cover with them on it,
2: yeah,
1: all glammed out. I don't think I like any Pantera covers, but like, man, those first few Projects in the Jungle, Metal Magic. What's the other one? There's three.
2: Yeah.
1: And they literally look like children drew them.
2: Maybe they did. Maybe.
1: Yeah, could be.
4: I can see it.
2: Had a contest at grade school.
0: Great Elm cover crossover by DRI.
2: Yep.
4: I can see that.
2: Now, on the other hand, I think the Four of a Kind cover is terrible.
4: Okay. Black Sabbath Sabotage, great album, horrid cover.
2: I like the Never Say Die cover.
4: That's a good cover. Album's mid.
2: Yeah.
1: I don't know if I like any Black Sabbath covers.
0: Come on, man. The first freaking Alive Evil.
1: Maybe
0: all the Dio stuff is awesome.
1: Yeah, you're right.
4: None of it is bad.
2: What about the Headless Cross?
4: Headless Cross is fantastic, too.
0: And the Baby cover is awesome, too.
1: The Born Again.
0: Yeah.
1: Born Again.
0: Yeah.
3: And that's, one, as of much the, as they and that's try, one of their worst.
0: As much as they tried to destroy that album cover, I freaking love it.
1: Oh, I do too. What do you mean one of their worst, Rick?
3: That's one of their worst albums.
1: That's my favorite record.
0: Yeah, well, that album's great.
4: It's my second favorite after Master Reality.
3: I've tried and tried and tried to listen to that and get... trying to understand what you guys hear in it. It's so good. And which album are we talking about?
1: Don't listen to it as Black Sabbath.
2: Which album is it?
4: That's the
2: Born
4: key.
2: Again. Oh, Born Again. Born Again's awesome.
1: Yeah, don't listen to it as a Black Sabbath record. That's the thing. It's
2: listen
1: not,
2: to it as a Rainbow record.
1: Or just its own thing. Because it doesn't really sound like Rainbow either. I mean, it has the bluesy stuff, but like songs like Trashed and Disturbing the Priest or
0: Digital
1: just,
0: Bitch.
1: Yeah, are just amazing and like raw. In a way, Black Sabbath never was prior, and it's the and along with the never was prior, and it's the and along with the Dio stuff is the first time they really write satanic type stuff.

0: those frames, those album frames, and put it on your wall. It'd scare everybody out of your bedroom.
1: How many people are in Rick's
2: bedroom? That's what I was just going to ask.
3: That's a lot of people.
0: Yeah, there's never a lot of people in my bedroom.
2: Do you just pack people into your bedroom, Rick?
0: I mean, when I was younger, I used to have friends over all the time.
3: 30 people show up.
1: Interesting. How many in Rick's bedroom?
2: How many people fit in Rick's bedroom?
0: I wonder what kind of mess Tim lives in.
3: Funny word is it might actually be like super neat and clean.
0: I wonder if he has all his denim shorts hung up and neatly in a row.
2: You know, Craig's kind of fixated on Tim.
0: I am.
1: Well, Tim is
0: psychology.
1: An enigma.
0: It just fascinates me.
2: Is a little bit of an enigma. You're right. That's fair.
0: Like, he always wears the blue denim jeans shorts. The jorts.
2: Tim is always Tim.
1: Tim
2: does not change. Even when Tim desperately needs to change.
1: Anyway,
2: including his clothes. It's always the same. It's just one pair of clothes.
1: Let's play Lost Relics.
2: All right. False Idols from Lost Relics, Metallic Onslaught.com.

0: That was destroy my brains with avulsion. Veil cast.
1: You ever heard of the cast system?
2: I have.
1: No.
3: Uh oh, Jeff's stuck. Someone hit him.
1: Is he buffering like Randy?
2: He's not buffered.
1: You gotta set the siren off to get him out of it.
0: I am the guillotine. Before that, shrine burner with bodies dragged to sunlight. Materializer with unwind and lost relics with false idols.
4: And that was one of my sets. That was my first set of the evening.
2: Sweet.
3: You know, burn, destroy my brains with avulsion could also work backwards. You could have avulsion with destroy my brains.
4: Yep.
0: True.
2: Yep. Very true.
1: Like, we're trying to remember the last show we did. Soraya was setting off the siren over there.
3: That's when Tim came in. I didn't actually do that. It just
1: was a poser alert.
3: Tim walked through that door and suddenly the siren went off.
1: You know, it's funny. Actually, in this room right now, we don't have any real authentic posers.
2: No.
3: Well, there's Joe.
1: Well, you know, he tries to not be a poser, so you got to give him credit on that.
0: Cool album cover.
1: He's not a full-fledged poser like Tim and Randy.
3: Poison, look what the cat dragged in.
0: Why would you say that?
3: Because they're hot girls.
0: That's one of your favorite? I was going to say Feel the Fire by Overkill.
2: That's a cool album cover.
3: That's a cool album cover.
2: Something really newer that I really think is a cool album cover is the album cover to the new Green Lung. Mm-hmm. That is a really cool album cover.
4: The other one that I like out of newer stuff is the Cloven Hoof album cover.
2: That's a really good one, too.
0: Old ones that sucked? Grim Reaper.
2: Yep.
3: Yeah.
1: Oh, yeah. New ones that are great, the two Moon Destroys albums.
0: Yeah.
3: Remember when we used to have to buy albums based on the album cover?
2: I remember those days.
4: Well, we were actually talking about that on the way up here.
1: Yeah.
4: Like, I had never really listened to Cloven Hoof before, and I seen that album art on their YouTube channel, and I was like, I want to check that out just because that album art looks cool.
1: Three albums in a row by one band that had great album cover art, in my not so humble opinion. Wait for it. I thought you were going to sneeze.
4: Nope.
2: No.
1: Oh, Jesus, what the hell were you doing over there?
4: I was yawning.
1: It's like you were transforming into like Halloween or something. Animal Magnetism, Blackout, Love at First Sting.
0: It's because you're a perv.
3: Mm-hmm. At least he didn't say Virgin Killer.
1: No.
2: Yeah.
1: Oh. What the hell were they thinking with that one?
3: They were thinking it's the 70s. And
1: yeah,
3: really
1: I was about to say,
3: it.
1: Well, it's the 70s.
2: Yeah, nobody cares. Turns out people did.
1: I think the Animal Magnetism cover is awesome. And Blackout.
3: And very misogynistic.
2: Agreed.
1: Yeah, in a very subtle way. People wouldn't pick up on that unless they like actually were thinking about it. Like, hey, wait.
3: You have the girl kneeling before the guy along with the dog.
1: Yep.
0: Three great album covers in a... Oh no, it's only two. I was gonna say Metal Church.
3: Metal Church's album covers have always been kind of boring.
0: No, The Dark is awesome, and
1: the Dark
0: first
1: is really
0: album
1: cool.
0: Is awesome.
1: The first album's cool with the
0: but then cross. Blessing in Disguise isn't because it's just the band.
1: Yeah, yeah, Blessing in Disguise is just like
0: so you got to stop it too.
1: It's like the record, Elektra Records,
3: and the same with Human Factor. It's just them on the cover.
0: So, yeah,
1: those are the worst kinds of covers generally.
3: I had one, but I forgot what it was.
4: I'm going to say, bad cover art and bad album. What was the Exodus one with them in the car?
2: Impact is imminent.
1: Yeah.
3: Liege Lord, Burn to My Touch, who I think is the same artist who did the Fates Warning, Spectre Within, and Awaken the Guardian. And the record's just okay.
2: See, with me, three great album covers in a row, the first three Candlemass albums.
1: Yeah, Nightfall,
2: and
1: Ancient Dreams.
2: Ancient Dreams. They're all awesome old school art.
1: They're very much reminiscent of like classical period artwork.
2: Yep,
3: but isn't
2: I
3: it,
2: like
3: it,
2: a lot
3: didn't
2: of classical
3: they take
2: period
3: paintings?
2: Artwork. They did.
3: Yeah.
1: It's like Celtic Frost or Into the Pandemonium used Garden of Earthly Delights segments from that painting by Bosch.
3: Yeah, yeah. All right, what are we up to here? Revel in Flesh? Sure.
4: And I'll talk about my show after this. After this set.
3: All right.
0: Body bag inferno. That would suck.
1: Is there anything in the body bags, though? Are you just burning empty body bags? Or are you burning the body bags with bodies in the body bags?
3: Bodies on bodies?
0: Bodies on body bags.
2: It's a lot of bodies or body bags.
3: MetallicOnslaught.com.

0: That was Phil with Sadistic Ways. Before that, Carnal Desecration with the Casket Born. Sacrilegious with Occasion of War. Necroscene with Human Lithification. And Revel in Flesh with Body Bag Inferno.
1: Hey, so I have a show coming up.
2: What?
0: Who?
3: Where? When?
0: Why?
1: It is. It happens on Saturday, October 17th at F&A Rhythm and Blues in downtown Waterloo, New York. And it features Burn Dweller, the Deadly Woolly Buggers, Clockmen, Saints and Winos, and Habitual Consumption. The cover for this show is $5, and doors open at 6, and music starts at 7. This is a Halloween show, so costumes are encouraged.
3: Can I wear all black?
1: How is that going to be different from any other time?
2: It's called consistency. Create games for it.
0: Why don't you dress as Tim?
3: Can I wear jorts?
0: Yes.
3: Can I wear an LA Dodgers and or a New York Yankees baseball cap?
0: Yes.
3: Can I have filthy legs?
2: Why not?
0: That's disgusting.
4: Don't you always?
0: Always wash your ass and legs.
3: I wash my groinal area and my legs.
2: That's pretty clean.
0: Do you wash your groinal area with your legs?
3: Yes. I put the washcloth on my heel and then raise it up.
2: Washcloth.
3: Washcloth.
4: So
0: maybe you should just get a shower sock from Randy.
3: One he actually has used already?
0: Yes.
2: Oh, yeah. Sock
1: you might
2: kids.
1: Have to wring the berries out of it.
3: Okay, next topic.
4: Well, next topic is what's going on with this next set. People have died. Actually, two people we knew have just recently died. One was Tracy, who used to be associated with Zadok in the Nightmare. Passed away from a battle with cancer that went on for years.
1: Yep.
4: And then also Ted Kelly of Saint Chaos and Burned Out Sons passed away on Saturday?
0: Friday.
4: And on top of that, also Pac, the wrestler, just passed away.
3: Who?
4: And someone else died, too. The executioner from Guar.
1: Yep.
3: That's right.
4: So last week's Last Exit was dedicated to Ted Kelly. That's in at thelastexit.org. You can listen to the archive. I played a couple of their live shows, a bunch of his projects, and about 50% of the show was Ted Kelly stuff. And
0: such a phenomenal voice.
4: Yeah.
2: Great voice.
3: Yeah, Joe and I saw him outside F&A's before a show that Rick put on last October 2025.
1: Yep. Yeah, it was... last year's show, that was the show that I couldn't attend because I was out, because I was injured due to the motor vehicle accident that I was in. But there was a show last year that had Burned Out Sons, Lost in the Sun, Clockmen, and The Devil's Pension. And it seemed like there might have been one other. Silence of the Earthling was on it, too.
3: Did you tell the Clockmen to bring more than one CD to sell this time?
1: I did mention that to him when I seen him. I was like, definitely bring merch, because I know people that want to buy merch.
3: They're still charging $5 a CD. I'll buy one for everybody, including our esteemed chief engineer, Montgomery Scott Soraya Eske.
4: Well, we're going to do a bunch of stuff for Ted, and then a Guar song. The most obvious Guar song. He's only on 3 Guar songs. Everything else was... him doing effects and things like that, and just playing this executioner character on stage. What's his name? Chuck Varga, I think?
1: Yeah, I think so.
0: Yeah.
4: And so we're going to start with Nothing Is Forever from Saint Chaos, which was the obvious pick because that was their biggest song by far.
0: And Ted also called himself Just Insane in this band.
4: Yes, yep. He was Just Insane, and then he was P-Spot, and then he was P-Spot Ted Kelly.
1: Real quick before we play this set... one of the IDs that I remember for Saint Chaos on the Rock Shop was them saying, "This is Just Insane," and whoever the other dude was in the band, and they would be like, "And you're listening to the to the rock shop with Big Bob, and then at the end of the thing he's like, you know what they say about guys with big shoes, don't you?
4: Yeah, who else was in Sick Chaos? It was Bob Gallo,
0: Steve Blaisdell.
4: Yeah, and Matt Farley,
0: yeah.
4: Right?
0: Yeah.
3: Matt Pinfield.
4: This is available on the Last Exit .org if you go to the Old School Reclamation Project. This, actually, three of the four bands we're going to hear from Ted are all available there. Groovy Seeds and
0: Empty Web. Saint Chaos came out on CD.
4: Saint Chaos came out on a limited run CD from a place in Greece.
0: Arcane Steel.
4: Arcane Steel, I think, yeah. Which I had to give them the demo tapes so they could master them because the band didn't have them anymore.
0: Well, the band had them. They just didn't ask the bass player.
4: Oh, okay. I didn't know that.
0: I found that out later.
4: I know Matt Farley contacted me and asked me if I still had them because they didn't. And then...
3: can I get one?
4: And Ted didn't have the Empty Web stuff. And I'm like, well, I could send it to you. And he's like, I don't know how to use the internet. And I was like, I can't help you then. You know, like...
3: Somebody didn't know how to... What year was this?
4: This is just a few years ago. This is like 2020.
3: How does someone not know how to use
4: it? He just didn't really care.
2: There's some people like that.
3: Did he have a rotary phone and no cell phone?
4: He had a cell phone.
3: Oh.
4: So anyway, Chaos, Nothing is Forever in Memory of Ted Kelly. Metallica on
3: Rest in peace, Ted Kelly.
2: Rest in peace, Ted.

ever. All the dreams we had seemed to vanish. One more. All the dreams we had.

my suspended sorrow.

Excuse me, but what the good is all the violence in the world? Unless it is tempered with limitless sex.

0: That was Guar with a Sexecutioner. Before that, the Burned Out Sons with Off and In the Stars. MT Webb, the Conception of Steven. Groovy Seeds with Go Grow. And Saint Chaos with Nothing Is Forever.
1: Saint Chaos.
2: That's such a great band name, too.
3: The Guar song, of course, in memory of Chuck Fargo, the Sexecutioner for Guar, who just passed away. I think he was like 68 or so.
2: Are there any original members left in Guar?
3: He was one of the founding members.
2: Yeah, I don't know.
3: You know, obviously, I think Odorous was one of the founding
2: members. Yeah, Odorous Urungus was on Hello.
3: So I don't know how many founding members are left. And there are three Burned Out Sons performances on the Last Exit Performance Channel. They played three times live in studio. I will say their albums are okay, but the live performance, the energy they brought to their live performance is phenomenal.
2: Agreed. Yeah, seeing them on Rick's shows at FNA's, they were spectacular.
4: Yeah, and it didn't stay in one spot either.
3: No.
4: It was like a mixture of like punk rock meets Beatles meets Zeppelin meets STP.
3: Just whatever they wanted to do.
2: Don't forget the little bit of Justin Bieber in there.
3: Oh, of course. Yeah, the MT Webb, I think, was a band from Syracuse he was in. And then Groovy Seeds was him. And a lot of this stuff was Matt. Matt. why am I blanking on his name, Brain? What's his name?
4: There was John Farley.
3: No. Steve Serratore, and who just passed away? What's his name?
0: Ted.
3: I could not remember that for some reason. So Ted and Steve Serratore did a lot of this stuff. I think they were both in Groovy Seeds. They were definitely both in Burned Out Sons. And I think they did One Man's Junk together. I think they did P-Spot together. So, I mean, those two were like best friends.
2: Joe and I talked to them for a little while outside FNA's last October. Very affable guys. And of course, Joe had his CD signed because Joe
3: what?
2: Has to, Joe has to have everything signed.
4: They played two shows for me in Waterloo, and then I got them on a show in Rochester. But I was hosting that show, but it wasn't a show that I put together.
3: All right. Well, that takes us up to Shadow Kill.
0: Yeah, this is a new Shadow Kill single. This track's called Dust, and this has a nasty, nasty guitar riff in it.
3: All right.
2: Let's hear it.
5: Alex, let's go hear it.
2: Let's hear Onslaught. The nasty riffs of the Onslaught.
3: It's nasty.

0: There was a new Patriarchs in Black song called No More Blood. Before that, new Trivium with Dead Inside of Me. New Whiplash with Bullet Train. New Crypta with A Portrait of Decay. And new Shadow Kill with Dust.
1: New Whiplash, huh?
0: Yeah, and you know what? It doesn't suck.
1: Good.
2: There's a Tony still in the band as well.
0: Because I went back and I was looking and listening to things, and man, after the first three albums, it kind of went downhill. Even when Tony, and Tony were back together, that album wasn't that good.
1: No.
0: And then this, I listened to it, and I was like, holy crap, this is actually really good.
3: I was going
0: to
3: say, weren't they doing R&B when they were Tony?
0: And thrash, R&B thrash.
1: The first one, what is it, Power and Pain?
2: Yes.
1: That one's good.
2: That one, one's good. The Ticket to Mayhem, though.
1: Yeah, Ticket to Mayhem is amazing.
2: Yeah, that is an absolute classic.
0: I don't own Power and Pain.
1: Really?
0: I just found that out.
1: And Insult to Injury is good. It's really good. It just sounds completely different.
2: Yeah. I'll take Ticket to Mayhem any day.
1: Oh, same. Ticket to Mayhem is one of my favorite thrash records.
2: Yep. Remember, Atlanta is burning down.
1: So, yeah.
2: I have a question.
1: I'm sure you do. You're full of them.
2: My question is, does anyone remember when Shadowcat of the X-Men was known as Sprite?
1: I don't even know what you're saying.
4: I've heard of that. I don't remember it, but I've heard Shadowcat being called Sprite.
2: She started out in the X-Men as Sprite.
0: I like when they take Sprite and mix it with other things so it doesn't taste exactly like Sprite.
2: Well, Sprite got to mix in with Colossus.
1: Sprites were a graphic innovation on Commodore computers.
4: That too.
2: But Shadowcat, and I do not like the name Shadowcat. She should have just stayed Sprite. But then again, my favorite was Rogue, because Rogue was hot. Not the movie Rogue. She was not the Rogue. The Rogue should have been portrayed as how Rogue
1: was. Clearly, this is how you should judge women, not whether or not they're good characters, but whether or not
2: that's what I'm
1: hot.
2: Saying. I was just giving you the characters. Is because in the comics, Rogue was just this feisty, intelligent, temperamental, but ultimately loyal kind of character, even though she started out as a, quote, villain. And in the movies, they just made her timid and shy and sad and needy. And it's like, that's not Rogue. Rogue's awesome. Rogue's a badass. So...
0: Craig fell in love with a card. I fell in love with a cartoon character.
2: That's going to be the name of my autobiography.
4: Craig fell in love with a cartoon character.
1: If only Randy were here, he could tell us all the cartoon characters.
0: Instead of falling in love
1: with
0: a stormtrooper.
4: Penelope's
2: stormtrooper. Which stormtrooper did he fall in love with?
0: I don't know. It's a tank song. He fell in love with a stormtrooper.
2: That's right. I completely forgot about that song.
0: That song's great.
2: Yeah, I know.
0: Fell in love with a stormtrooper.
2: Well, how many cartoon characters has Randy fallen in love with?
1: I don't know.
0: He's not here, but anyway, we're going to hear new Striper right now.
2: Oh, that's exciting.
0: Well, it's actually, I mean, Striper's goodish now.
1: It's weird.
2: Yeah, that ish.
4: Yeah.
0: They're heavy and kind of thrashy, and it's kind of scary, actually. But anyway, this is Striper with Shadowbreaker.
2: Another Shadow song.
4: A lot of Shadows
2: tonight.
4: Sending
2: this one out to Shadowcat and Sprite.
1: Metallic Onslaught.
4: .com.

0: that was the demo version of a Demolition Hammer song called 44 Caliber Brain Surgery.
1: It's one of my favorites.
0: The demo version?
1: Well, the song. I like the demo version's great. Yeah,
2: Downwind Draft.
0: That demo is phenomenal.
1: Yes, it is.
0: And the album's good. I mean, really good. But the demo, man, holy crap.
1: The demo has a more raw feel to it.
0: It does. Brymeer, before that, with Buried Legion, Cold Rain with Ex-Humanity, Frozen Crown with Winter Hearts, and Striper with Shadowbreaker. I always want to say Frozen Crown. Now I can't say it wrong. Frozen Clown.
1: So, oh, I like that.
2: So Striper. Striper is still around? Still both the Sweet Brothers in there?
0: They have never not been around.
3: Yeah, Striper's always
1: been. I don't know. I think they broke up for a bit after
0: that.
1: No,
0: they never broke up.
1: Really?
2: I never followed the trajectory of their career.
4: I was going to say, there's an interview that Michael Sweet did with Billy Corgan recently, and I think they kind of talk about what happened with them.
1: Because they did that glam record.
0: One of the guys left, and then they got a new person, and then they got heavy as hell.
2: But they're still holy?
1: I thought they broke up in the 90s.
2: Are they still God's Chosen?
0: I don't think they ever
4: broke because up. He was Michael Sweet was doing solo records for a while, and Striper wasn't doing anything.
0: Yeah. They were just on hold.
2: But are they still on good terms with God?
1: Yes.
2: Okay, that's important.
1: It's just that one record where they revealed themselves as posers.
2: I have a question. I want to pose it mainly to Soraya.
1: Yes.
2: How long do you think it's going to be before artificial intelligence destroys the human race?
1: It depends.
2: They access the nuclear codes
0: tomorrow,
2: and that's the end.
1: I don't know if that's what's going to happen. I think it's going to destroy it with just complete incompetence.
3: Mm-hmm. That's what I.
1: Because companies are now relying on it to do things it's not capable of doing.
2: Yeah, that's already happening.
1: That's what I'm saying. But that's what's going to end up destroying the world. But
2: you've seen these news stories about how they're trying to escape their guardrails and safety protocols, and in Australia, an AI infiltrated a healthcare system. It's like, if AI can already do that, you know, how many years before they access the nuclear codes in Russia, China, Israel, United States,
3: India,
2: launch every single nuke on the planet from every submarine and silo?
1: No, that's going to destroy them too, and they're all about self-preservation.
0: Why would any of that happen?
2: I don't know, man. I guess I'm taking too pessimistic a view.
1: You're being very post-apocalyptic, Greg.
2: I'm being a nihilistic post-apocalyptic.
0: Pessimist is a really good band.
3: Agreed.
2: So was Nihilist.
0: Nihilist? Well, which one?
2: The one that became Entombed.
0: Oh. Well, yes.
1: Isn't there a new Entombed coming out?
0: I don't know. Well, there was a Nihilist before that from Texas, I want to say.
2: From Texas?
0: Or Florida or something. I don't remember. But their album never officially came out. But it was great.
2: I think you recorded it. I think I had it on a TDK or a Memorex tape.
0: Somebody sent it. Somebody sent it when it wasn't supposed to come out. Or it was supposed to come out. It was supposed to come out. Scott Burns or something.
2: I remember back in the day when we had like the rough mixes of Rain and Blood and Peace.
0: Actually, one of the guys from that Nihilist band, I think, or two of them, are in like Blackberry Smoke now.
1: Blackberry Smoke?
2: That's Blackberry
3: Smoke. Southern Rock.
4: Southern Rock band.
2: Are they like Molly Hatchet or Black Oak, Arkansas?
0: I don't know.
4: I went and watched a Southern Rock tribute band last week.
2: Why?
4: Because. Because two guys that I know that played in metal bands.
2: Pertinent question.
4: Two guys that I know that played in metal bands have a Southern Rock tribute band. And I know the level of talent that these guys.
2: Did you get the hookup to get in?
4: No.
0: Did you wear jorts?
3: Always.
1: Wore George?
0: Jorts.
3: Like I'm wearing right now.
2: He's got jorts.
4: I kind of knew it was going to be good with the level of talent that these two guys possess.
2: Did they do Sweet Home Alabama?
4: Oh, of course.
2: Did they do Flirting with Disaster by Molly Hatchet?
4: Yep. Yeah.
2: How am I guessing they're retired? Did they do 38 Special, So Caught Up in You?
4: They did one 38 Special song, and it was probably that.
2: I just guessed three songs on their list.
0: Teacher, teacher.
4: They closed with Whipping Post and Freebird.
1: I was going to say, what about Freebird?
2: Yeah, I know, that was coming.
0: I would have laughed.
1: Well, as I wouldn't have gone.
2: Well, Rick, as long as you enjoyed yourself, that's all that matters. We're very judgmental here at the Onslaught.
3: We so are.
2: But we love Rick, so we'll forgive him his trespasses.
4: So, the guys in the Southern Rock tribute band, who were also in metal bands, Joe Lamoureux, who was in Nuclear Winter, and then he was in Invictra, and he's also a member of Dreadnecks.
2: Okay.
4: And then the other guy was Dan Bouvier, who was the guitarist.
2: In Christopher Cross?
4: No, he was in a death metal band called Damages.
2: Oh.
4: That were out of Buffalo that played one of my Halloween shows a couple of years
1: ago. Yeah, what happened to them?
4: They disbanded.
1: Wow.
2: Is Baphomet still around?
4: That'd be nice.
1: The god, yes.
2: I have lots of questions.
1: Well, we're going to hear Yvonne Rose instead of hearing Craig Scruggs.
2: I want to know if we live in a hologram or if we live in a matrix.
1: It's a hologram.
2: We live in a...
3: it's pretty much a hologram.
2: I think we live in a hologram. Like a...
1: It's a hologram of a hologram.
3: It's a lot of holograms.
1: It's holograms all the way down.
3: Just like Tweedles.
2: A simulation. Maybe we live in a simulation.
1: Yvonne Rose with Do You Wanna...
2: Do you want
1: Metallic Onslaught?
2: Do you want my love?
1: No.
0: I'm gonna do this.

0: That was the Distillers on a track called Seneca Falls. Is it about Seneca Falls? It is about Seneca Falls.
1: Where are the Distillers from?
0: Not Seneca Falls.
1: Yeah, I was going to say, who's singing about Seneca Falls if they're not from Seneca Falls?
0: Before that, the crazy band called Atheist Alien. That's good. And their version of Crystal Ball. Do you know about this? Josh?
2: No.
0: It's Robert Lowe singing for Atheist Alien, who is not really, like, maybe they're a band, maybe they're not a band, but they do a lot of stuff like spoken word things, like Black Sabbath. So they did, not Black Sabbath, Candlemass. So they did the whole first Candlemass album with him doing spoken word instead of singing.
1: Rob Lowe?
0: It's insane. You need to check it out. Before that, Obsidian Church with Fallen. Igor with Headbutt.
3: Igor, speaking of insane.
0: And Evan Rose with Do You Wanna.
1: I have a question.
0: Do we have to go?
1: I have a question.
3: Apparently Craig has a question. So
1: don't you think if there are aliens and they're higher evolved, like technologically...
3: Okay, now we have to go.
2: Okay. We gotta go.
1: Don't you think they'd already...
2: Enough of your...
1: Do you think they adhere to some sort of religion or they'd already be atheist, hence calling yourself an atheist alien is kind of an oxymoron?
3: Why would they be anything like us?
1: Right. You'd think...
0: What is he talking about?
1: A species that advanced would already be atheist.
0: So we're going to hear Paralysis with I Just Want You to Die. New Europe with The Devil's Back.
3: That's just Europe. But it's also new.
2: Right. New Europe, better than old Europe.
0: Carnal Savagery with Hack and Maim. Lang Tesh with Hammered Into Collapse. And Knife with Shadows.
2: Knife.
1: Is this the end of the show?
3: That is the end of the show. 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
1: And we know you missed Tim as much as we didn't.
2: Yeah.
3: He'll be back eventually.
1: And he'll be back to pose and regale us with his poser
2: tales.
3: His tour lifestyle. Around the U.S. again.
1: He's going out west.
0: He's touring around the world and he can't find his baby.
3: All right, MetallicOnslaught.com.
1: Is no longer now.
2: I'll tell you what, bye-bye, y'all.
0: See ya.

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1: Ladies and gentlemen, boys and girls, children of all ages, you are about to enter a world of darkness. 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
2: Oh my God.

Greetings, kiddies. Welcome to the Rock and Roll Psycho Circus. Please, allow me to introduce myself, Mad Brad, your ringmaster for the show. And tonight's show, the second in our mini-series, The Two Gates of Immortality. And tonight, the Angel Sanctuary, the stories, the music behind the legends of rock.

0: to the show.
1: All right, kiddies, welcome to the show tonight. We go where devils fear to tread. We open the second gate. Welcome to the Angel Sanctuary.

Greetings. Welcome to the Gypsy of Fortunes. Your coin was very much appreciated, and now I shall grant you your future. It seems my cards of tarot have dealt you a hand of six Joker's cards. This is very rare, and suggests something most hideous is approaching you. You should be visited by a dark circus, a circus of pain and anguish. This traveling mass of evil will leave your lifeless corpse to rot, while entrapping your soul to be displayed at future stops. One who leads this gruesome parade of pain into your life. One sinister beast. One known only as...

If you're not, how can your world ever be the same again? It's that time of the week, crazy time of the week, for us to turn around the Rock and Roll Psycho Circus and bring you a brand new, fresh episode. And if you've been following us, you'll know we're in a two-part series, The Two Gates to Immortality. And tonight it's Angel Sanctuary. But before I tell you about tonight's show, before we start unpacking it, and I just want to say good evening to my syndicated stations around the world. Of course, let's start up in Europe with Metal Radio UK, Bulldogs Radio, as well as Hard Rock Hell Radio. 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Welcome to the show, boys and girls. That's right, welcome to the Two Gates of Immortality. So, last week, we started a new two-part series, The Two Gates of Immortality. We opened the first gate and stepped into the devil's lair. We met temptation. We made deals. We danced with darkness and discovered that the devil always collects. But there was another gate, another path, another world. And tonight we open it. A world of wings, lights, and immortality. Where angels watch over us. Or so we've been told. Because after everything we discovered about the devil, perhaps it's time to ask a different question. Are the angels really as innocent as we believe? There's only one way to find out. The second gate is open, kiddies. And welcome to the Angels Sanctuary. We started our chapter one with the calling, and the gates got opened, and somewhere beyond the clouds, something is listening. We've called for an angel. But what happens when one answers? Is it a guardian? A messenger? A savior? Or something we should have left undisturbed? Tonight we find out. And we started with Scorpion, Send Me an Angel. This is from their 1990 album, Crazy World, a haunting power ballad that sounds like a prayer sent straight to the heavens. Dio following there with Hey Angel from his 87 album Dream Evil. So Ronnie James turns a simple greeting into something mysterious, powerful, and unmistakably Dio. Brian Ferry in the mix there with Angel Eyes from his 74 solo album Another Time, Another Place. Some smooth, seductive, and elegant sound there, and those Angel's Eyes already watching, kiddies. Aerosmith with Angel from the 87 power ballad, from Permanent Vacation. Now Steven Tyler trades the swagger for something vulnerable, melodic, and unexpectedly tender. Dotto bringing us out there with Tarja Turunen and Walking with the Angels. Two of metal's most distinctive female voices join forces on this powerful 2007 track from Doro's Strong and Proud era. A perfect soundtrack for our journey into the light. So, kiddies, we now move on to chapter two. We've called them and they've answered. Now, kiddies, we follow. We follow beyond the clouds, beyond the light, and into a world where we've only ever imagined. They say angels guide us. They say angels protect us. So tonight we join them and discover where their wings will take us. Kiddies, let's move on to chapter two, Dancing with the Angels.

kiddies, welcome to our freak show. We're playing around with the volumes. We're still testing with our new desk. So if it's a bit soft, forgive me. We're still trying to balance these levels out. Yeah. But you are in the Rock and Roll Psycho Circus with me, the ringmaster of rock, Mad Brad. And we are rocking you from South Africa. Saturday evening, yeah, nice and warm, no rain, for a change. And, before we dive into our story, we are doing the Two Gates of Immortality. This is the second in our two-part series. Tonight it's the Angels Sanctuary. But before we dive back into that story, let me say good evening to some of the boys and girls that are sitting here in the chat rooms, the names that I can see. Of course, we got Kevin. Kevin and his clan are in early this evening. Kevin from Scotland, of course, and then Kevin from South Africa, also in our arena. Kev says he's losing signal every now and then. Kevin, I hope you got it sorted out. Vaughn in our arena. Vaughn, good evening to you. Popcorn signal every now and then. Kevin, I hope you got it sorted out. Vaughn in our arena. Vaughn, good evening to you. Popcorn maker is your Gerald.

With our second in the two-part miniseries, The Two Gates of Immortality, and tonight it's the Angel Sanctuary. That was chapter 2, Dancing with the Angels, and starting us off with a dance there, UDO featuring Doro and Dancing with an Angel. Meeting, of course, of the two German metal legends on UDO's 2018 album, Steel Factory. Beautiful, powerful, soaring metal vocals, and a hell of a dance partner, I must say. Europe in the mix there with Run with the Angels from Europe's 2009 album, Last Look at Eden. A melodic hard rock, yeah, with definitely with some soaring vocals, and a title that tells us we're not walking anymore. Derek Schneider following there, and Where the Angels Fly off Udo's 21 album, Game Over. A classic German metal power, yeah, with a question worth asking. Where exactly do the angels fly? Jordan following that there, Rock and Roll Angel. This is off his 2006 album, The Duke. Definitely Udo's genuine, regular, powerful vocals, and some classic hard rock swagger in there, because apparently even heaven needs a little rock and roll, boys and girls. Magnum bringing us out of that mix there, and Wild Angels from Magnum's 85 album, On a Storyteller's Night. Some melodic, atmospheric sound there. I love the theatrical touch, and these angels are nothing but, are they tame? The Wild Angels, are they tame? Boys and girls, let's open our chapter 3 for this evening. So, we've walked with the angels, kiddies, but perhaps we've been looking too closely at the light. Because even in heaven, things can fall, wings can break, promises can be forgotten, and angels can lose their way. Tonight the first cracks begin to show, because not every angel is innocent, and not every angel belongs in heaven. This is chapter 3, kiddies, The Fall.

yeah, kiddies, welcome to our freak show. Welcome to the Rock and Roll Psycho Circus. And we are doing a rock opera this evening, our second in a mini-series called The Two Gates of Immortality. And tonight it's The Angel's Sanctuary. And that was chapter three of our story this evening, titled The Fall. Starting us off, the Hailstorm, of course, Lizzie Hailstorm. Awesome voice of Lizzie there. And I'm Not an Angel. This is from her 2012 album, The Strange Case of Lizzie. The Strange Case of course. That's it. Lizzie L makes one thing perfectly clear. Yeah, don't expect halos and perfection from this angel. Poets of the Fall, there. We love these guys in the circus, yeah. And Angel from the Finnish rock band's 2006 album, Carnival of Rust. Some atmospheric, haunting, and beautiful dark angle there on that song. And an angel with plenty of questions there behind the wings. Ace Frehley there from our favorite group, of course, Kiss. And a little below the Angels. This was from his solo album, 89, titled Trouble Walking. A classic Frehley guitar attitude, yeah. And a title that suggests we've already drifted away from heaven. Meatloaf following that, then Fallen Angel. This is from Meat's 83 album, Midnight at the Lost and Found. Of course, Meatloaf living up to his theatrical rock there, from a man who could turn damn down near anything into drama, of course. And then the great, awesome Uriah Heep bringing us out with Fallen Angel from Heap's 78 album with the same name. Of course, the classic Heap harmonies there with the stylized hard rock. And by now, kiddies, one thing is becoming very clear. The angels can fall. Boys and girls, kiddies of all ages, let's open our chapter four for this evening. Angels revealed. So the cracks are beginning to show, boys and girls. But perhaps we've been asking the wrong question. Maybe angels were never meant to be perfect. Maybe they're not here simply to comfort us or grant our wishes. Maybe they have a purpose, a duty, a calling of their own. So before we judge them, let's look closer. Because behind every pair of wings, there is a story. And tonight, the angels reveal a little more of themselves. This is chapter four, boys and girls. The angels revealed.

That's right, kiddies. Welcome to our freak show. You are in the Rock and Roll Psycho Circus with me, Mad Brad, the Ringmaster of Rock. We coming to you live from Bladenburg Bay, South Africa. And as I said, a warm Bladenburg Bay. And for the South Africans, we'll be looking forward to the rugby tomorrow with the Wallabies. I think they gave us a bit of a hiding last year, so let's see what happens tomorrow. And, of course, Kevin, South Africa, we did say hello to you early on. I thought you were here, but I must have got you mixed up with Scottish Kevin. But good evening to you, and I already said hello to Scottish Kevin, so... Greetings to you. We are in the second episode of our two-part series, The Two Gates of Immortality, and this is the Angel Sanctuary tonight, and that was chapter 4 in our story, Angels Revealed. Starting us off, their Nightwish, Wish I Had an Angel, and this is from their 2004 album, Once. Some dark symphonic metal there, a lot of atmosphere, and a wish that may not be as innocent as it sounds. Sabaton in the mix then, Angel Calling. This is from the 2010 album Coat of Arms, a powerful World War II inspired track here, turning the angel into something called upon in the middle of battle. Rush, awesome. Geddy Lee there, I love this man, working them angels. This is from Rush's 2007 album Snakes and Arrows. So thoughtful lyrics here, Geddy's unmistakable voice and that classic Rush ability to make a song feel bigger than the story. Smokey in the mix there. I had to put these guys in. I love them. Wild Wild Angels is 75, a hit from their album Changing All the Time. Some soft rock harmonies worth a warning, kiddies, that these angels may be a little wilder than expected. And then bringing us out of that set, Axel Rudy Pell, Forever Angel. This is from Pell's 2009 album, Tales of the Crown. A bit of melodic metal there with soaring guitar, and that powerful tribute to the idea of an angel that never leaves. Boys and girls, kiddies of all ages, let us open chapter 5. And, we've seen the light, boys and girls. We've seen the light. We've walked among the angels, and we've seen the cracks. But every light casts a shadow. And perhaps the sanctuary is one hell of a shadow. Because behind the wings, behind the halos, behind all the beautiful light, there is another side. The angels we've been searching for may not be the angels we thought they were. So tonight, we step into the darkness. Welcome to the dark side.

Scariest Show.

That's right, boys and girls. Welcome to the Rock and Roll Psycho Circus. If you've just joined us, we're nearing the end of our two-part series, The Two Gates of Immortality. Tonight's episode was Angels, a Sanctuary. And, of course, that was chapter 5 of our story for this evening. We are coming to you live from Plettenberg Bay, South Africa. So stay there. We still got another good set coming up. Chapter 5 there, The Dark Side. And starting the dark side off was Blut Engel with Black Angels. And from the German Dark Wave Band's 2017 album, Elite Built. And definitely some dark electronic atmosphere in that, and an angel that has definitely left the white robes at the door. Robert John and the Wreck following with Dark Angel from the Southern Rockers 23 album, One of a Kind, filled there with some gritty guitars, soulful vocals, and introducing an angel with a much darker side. Volbeat there, very popular band, this Volbeat Rebel Angel from their 29 album, Rewind, Replay, Rebound, rockabilly swaggy, meet some heavy metal, and kiddies, this angel clearly doesn't follow the rules. Wasp in there with Damnation, Al Angels of their 2015 release, Golgotha. And definitely dark theatrical metal, where Salvation and Damnation start looking dangerously close together. The great awesome Thin Lizzy in there, an Angel of Death of their 75 album, A Fighting, and Full Linoia and the Boys give us an angel with a very different job description. And the great awesome Ozzy Osbourne, my favorite solo artist, No Place for Angels from Ozzy's 86 album, The Ultimate Sin. Dark, heavy, and ominous. What do you expect from Ozzy? And after everything we've discovered, perhaps there really is no place for angels, boys and girls. Kiddies, let's open our last episode, for our last chapter for this evening, and the last chapter for the mini-series, Chapter 6. So, we've seen the darkness, boys and girls, and now there is nowhere left to hide. The angels have fallen, the sanctuary has been exposed. And the question is no longer whether the angels can fall, but what happens when they do? Some will fight back, some will break, some will die, and some will dare to cross a line that was never meant to be crossed. Tonight the final reckoning begins, and when it's over, we may never look at angels the same again. Welcome to the reckoning.

Kiddies, welcome to the Freak Show, and if you've just joined us, you're a bit late, because we are at the end of our mini-series, Two Gates of Immortality, and tonight was the final gate, the Angel's Sanctuary. That was chapter 6 of the story, The Reckoning, and starting that off, who better than Iron Maiden with the Fallen Angel from Maiden's 2003 album Dance of Death, classic Maiden storytelling. Thunderous rift and an angel that's already fallen from grace. The Dead Daisies following that with Angel in Your Eyes from their 2018 album Burn It Down. Big bluesy hard rocker with some driving guitars and a dangerous attraction to hiding behind those angel eyes. Tobias Summit in there with his Avantasia and Dying for an Angel off his 2010 album Angel of Babylon. Definitely epic metal there, huge vocals, and if you recognize Klaus Meiner from the Scorpions in there, he stands out, I'd say, like a sore thumb, but a nice sore thumb. So just how much would you sacrifice for an angel, I ask. Primal Fear, When Angels Die, and off their 2012 album, Unbreakable, this German power metal with Destination that sounds very different from the sanctuary we entered. Of course, Stevie Nicks in there with an unmistakable voice, Soldier's Angel, and a haunting Nicks track, this from her 2001 album, Trouble in Shangri-La, atmospheric, emotional, and filled with an image of an angel watching over those who fight. And then the great, awesome Paul Stanley bringing us out and Where Angels Dare off his 2006 album, A Love to Win. Of course, Stanley's big melodic hard rock there, and the perfect place to leave us, because sometimes angels go where even the fearless won't. So boys and girls, we have reached the end of our journey through the sanctuary. We came looking for angels. We found light. We found hope. We found fallen wings. And we discovered that even heaven has its shadows. But after everything we've seen tonight, there's still one question left unanswered. Why? Why would an angel fall? Why would an angel dare to cross the line between heaven and hell? Because sometimes there are things stronger than rules, stronger than heaven, stronger than hell. And perhaps the greatest secret of all has nothing to do with good or evil. It has to do with something neither side could control. So kiddies, before we close the second gate, this is one final story to tell, a story that begins, once upon a time, there was a forbidden love. Good night, kiddies.

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Art Heavy and Hair is the ultimate radio show for true fans of heavy rock. My name is Pariah Burke, and I'm your host on this journey through 2 hours, 6 decades of hard rock, heavy metal, and hairy glam. Thank you for joining me. Coming up on this show is brand new music by Tony Iommi, Chez Kane, Medusa Glare, and more. The Halloween Hat Trick with Van Halen, Medusa Glare, and Gelatin Skeleton. Written for a 1987 vampire movie, Reborn, by actual vampires. The spookiest theme song ever, sung by the perfectly named band. Chez Kane gets stripped down. 4 Kiss guitarists meet and shred. The cover song of the week mystery, the rock queen of the week, and the triple shot that kicks off the second hour of Hard, Heavy, and Hair. All of that and more on this week's show. Right now, this is the newest from Chez Kane, Strip Me Down, and She Does.

0: Ready for your first cover song of the week clue? Remember, the first clue is always the hardest. This week's covering band could not possibly have been better suited to the material. They're an American horror punk and metalcore outfit from Los Angeles, whose entire aesthetic, their name, their image, their theatrics, is built around the undead. Fronted by a singer who literally took the surname Vampire, they draped themselves in exactly the kind of gothic drama this song was born for. Their version actually charted, reaching number 34 on Billboard's mainstream rock airplay. More and easier clues later. The Rock Queen of the Week is next.
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0: This week's rock queen is Doro Pesh of Warlock. The Warlock album Triumph and Agony turned 40 years old this week. A classic, thanks in part to singles like this, Kiss of Death. A kiss from the Teutonic goddess Doro? It might be worth the price.

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It's time for your second cover song of the week clue. And for this clue, we're going to talk about the song itself. This week's original was written for a 1987 film about a gang of teenage vampires terrorizing a California beach town. Directed by the man who would later bring Batman to the big screen twice, the songwriter who has recorded under a few different names over the years built the track around an ominous children's choir and a repeated, almost liturgical chant. Thou shalt not fall. Thou shalt not die. It became one of the most recognizable pieces of music ever attached to a movie, and it was nearly left off the soundtrack entirely. What song is that? Who did it? Think about it. More clues later. The Triple Shot kicks off the second hour of Hard, Heavy, and Hair, right after Metallica's Sad But True plays us out of this first hour.

0: Break out the Aquanet and choose leather or spandex, black or neon, boots or stilettos, panties or no panties. I know what I prefer. 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
1: Bartender, line them up. It's time for a triple shot. See if you can guess what all three of these songs have in common.

0: And here he is, your host with the longest, thickest hair, Pariah Burke.
1: In order, you just heard Black and Blue Auto Blast, Rock Warriors from White Tiger, Union with October Morning Wind. What do all three of those songs have in common? What they all have in common is that they feature Kiss guitarists. Black and Blue's six-string slinger on Auto Blast was Tommy Thayer. White Tiger featured Mark St. John, who replaced Vinnie Vincent in Kiss in 1984. And Union, which also has ex-Motley Crue frontman John Corabi, includes Bruce Kulick on lead guitar. That triple shot was suggested to us by our old friend Greg Troyan of Lipstick Generation. Greg's a huge fan of Kiss and their guitarists, and his idea for a triple shot was perfect. Thanks, Greg. Here's another ex-Kiss guitarist, the first one, doing double duty on lead guitar and vocals. This is Ace Frehley, We Got Your Rock, which Hard, Heavy, and Hair always does.

0: You know, I always thought they should have bounced that yeah, yeah, yeah, yeah from left speaker to right speaker to left speaker to right speaker. I really thought they should have just bounced that, but they didn't. They put it in stereo instead. So you get it in both ears or both sides of the car if you're listening to us on the car. Oh well, missed opportunity. Don't go anywhere. Brand new Tony Iommi is coming up.
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Motley Crue is louder than hell right after Def Leppard gives us a love bite. Mm-hmm.

0: For your third and final cover song of the week clue, let's talk about the song again. This week's original is the main theme from The Lost Boys. That's your biggest hint yet. The soundtrack was a sensation, also featuring Echo and the Bunnymen's cover of People Are Strange. But it's this song, with its brooding choir and that unforgettable chant, that everyone remembers when the credits roll. It's been covered dozens of times by goth and metal bands who grew up on the film, which makes a horror punk band of self-styled vampires covering it feel almost like destiny. Still don't know the song? Don't cry, little sister, because the cover song of the week is next.
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0: Did you guess the cover song of the week, the covering artist, and the original recording artist? This week's cover song of the week is Cry Little Sister, originally by Gerard McMahon, covered this week by Vampires Everywhere, a band that took its name from a comic book shown in the same film from which the song comes. Gerard McMahon, who's also recorded under a different spelling of McMahon and G. Tom Mack, wrote and performed the theme for Joel Schumacher's 1987 cult classic The Lost Boys. That children's choir and the "Thou shalt not fall, thou shalt not die" chant turned it into the definitive vampire movie anthem, and it's been a magnet for goth and metal covers ever since. Vampires Everywhere, the Los Angeles horror punk and metalcore band led by Michael Vampire, were practically built in a lab to cover this song, and they took their version all the way to number 34 on Billboard's mainstream rock airplay chart. When your whole identity is vampires, there's only one song you have to record. Here's Vampires Everywhere with Cry Little Sister, followed by the Gerard McMahon original. I'm Pariah Burke. Cry Little Sister and Thou Shalt Not Fall.
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That was Cry Little Sister, Gerard McMahon's 1987 theme from The Lost Boys, following the cover song of the week, the chart-climbing metalcore take by Vampires Everywhere. 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My name is Pariah Burke, your hard-talking, heavy-rocking hairball host and producer. 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I'll see you back here next week on this station for another all-new Hard, Heavy, and Hair show. 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

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The Core Radio Show, Monday through Sunday on DRR. My name is Timothy J, broadcasting from the Bill Kelly Memorial Broadcast Studio, which is located in the surrounding suburbs of the city of Sacramento. Sacramento is the state capital of the state of California in the United States of America. In case you didn't know that, now you do. 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It's a live broadcast. It starts at 1 p.m. Pacific, and it's live for 2 hours, and then on Mondays, we come back starting at noon Pacific, live for 3 hours. And then I've got to go through those 2 playlists and come up with about 10 or so songs that I felt were highlights of those shows. 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And I try to give you more than just 10, but 10 is my attempted guarantee. 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And that brings me to those described people. Thank you very much for listening, however long you've been listening during our 13 plus years of existence. Truly appreciate you. I will always say thank you, even though I could never say thank you enough. I'm doing this broadcast live right now. At least it's live on Wednesday, September 30th, 2026. It could be a completely different day or night for you if you're listening to the rebroadcast or podcast version of the show. 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New listeners, I'll give you that podcast and rebroadcast info later on in the show. Let me tell you the 2 songs that I played for you, one band, one artist, Johnny Ray. Johnny Ray is a vocalist for the band called The Morning. He's based out of Florida. He's also a solo artist in his own right, and he's a vocal teacher, and he guest appears on other people's songs, so he's a very busy vocalist. Free My Soul is the track that I played for you, single and video that came out on the 22nd. Prior to Florida's Johnny Ray, it was Vanishing Point. Back on the Core Radio Show after being away for a while, they're from the land down under, Australia. Single and video for the track Bring Me the Night that came out on the 25th. Eremission is the name of the album that you're going to find that track on. That album will be out on the 20th of November. That's a sample, an example of what it is you can expect to hear on the Core Radio Show, but not only those styles of rock, because for over 13 years I've been playing everything from acoustic rock to melodic power metal, everything in between that I think you should hear from, in my opinion, the very best independent, non-major, non-mainstream solo rock artists and rock bands of many styles from all over the world for the world. Well, let's get into our next set. I say this all the time and have been now for a while. I don't think I was saying this when the show started, however long I've been doing this Songs of the Week. I forget now, but going into this next set, I never know if it's going to be a 4-song set or a 5-song set. I just kind of feel it out. Let's find out together. Starting off with this track, but you got to see the video for this track, from the Thunder Mother and their Bimbo Boost track to open things up for this next set on this Wednesday Core Radio Show Songs of the Week on Digital Revolution Radio.

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1: Swinger?
0: You don't want her to think you're square, do you?
1: Oh.
0: Then if you learn how to dance well, she'll think you're boss.
1: Boss?
0: Neat. Groovy. Come on, try it.
2: Oh, what a pleasant surprise. I thought the mazurka went out ages ago. Wednesday, darling, please turn off the phonograph.
0: Yes, Mother.
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Ah, the telltale heart. 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Hoping you're having yourself a good hump day if you're listening to this broadcast on a Wednesday. If it's a different day or night for you, thank you for listening. Listening to the rebroadcast or podcast version of the show if you're on the other side of the globe. It's no longer a Wednesday. But for me over here in the Pacific time zone, it's a Wednesday. And 30 minutes of this one-hour broadcast have gone by. So let me tell you what it is I played for you so I can get another set queued up and ready to go. Goal is always to give you at least 10 songs. Try to give you more than that. Last couple of Wednesdays, I've been able to give you 12. Let's see what happens. But the band Mason, making it on the Songs of the Week again with a song that comes off their brand new album, Edge of Destruction, that came out on Friday the 25th. This time around, the track Living by a Heartbeat from Canada's Mason. Prior to them, Crossbone Scully. Crossbone Scully is a band headed by Tommy Hendrickson. He of Alice Cooper and Hollywood Vampires, also a solo artist in his own right, songwriter for others, as well as for himself. Riding with Angels is the title of that track that I just played for you, single and video that came out on Friday the 25th from the upcoming Condemned to Rock and Roll album that'll be out on the 29th of January of 27. Prior to now Switzerland's Crossbone Scully, that was Bangalore Choir, David Rees and the newly revamped, resurrected Bangalore Choir putting out more music. Payload, the album, is going to be coming out on the 6th of November. And on the 24th, brand new single and video for the track Tear It All Down came out from David Rees and Bangalore Choir out of Italy/Germany. Prior to them, Hardcore Superstar from Sweden, long-running band from Sweden, put out a brand new single on Friday the 25th. Title of that track is Halo from a yet-to-be-named album and has yet to be decided on when that album is going to be coming out. But we got a brand new single from them, the long-running band Hardcore Superstar out of Sweden. Prior to them, starting it all out, Thunder Mother, also from Sweden. Single of video that's been out since the 15th. We got it late, but you know what? Better late than never. Bimbo Boost is the title of that track. You have to see the video. You just have to. From the upcoming Mothers of Thunder album that'll be out on the 5th of February of 27. And there you go. So as I was saying in the last mic break, the Quarter Show is on live here every single Friday on DRR, starting at 1 p.m. Pacific, live for 2 hours. The rebroadcast of that show every Tuesday at 9 p.m. Pacific. Giving you Pacific time zone information because that's the time zone that I'm in, so you need to do the time zone dance to tell you what it means to you in the time zone that you're in. 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Barely getting used, but it's there. 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All right? Let's get back into the music. The Exiles, a band that recorded an album back in the 90s, decided to go back in the studio. This is a thing. More bands are doing this now, or even solo artists. They go in, they go, you know, we're going to add some more vocals, more guitar, we're going to remix, remaster, we're going to add some tracks that should have got on the album when it got released. Those types of things are happening. Well, the Exiles did that very thing, and they put out some singles,
And they put out another one that we just found out about. So it's another one of those late ads. I'm the One is the title of this track from the Exiles, now out of Texas, formerly out of L.A., with a couple of Brits fronting the band here on Digital Revolution Radio.

Wrapping up today, tonight's Wednesday Core Radio Show Songs of the Week here on Digital Revolution Radio with a four-song set, making it 11 songs that I played for you on this Wednesday's Core Radio Show Songs of the Week. Countrified and blues-infused rock for that four-song set for sure. Lead Feather. I mean, that's a way to end a show. What an amazing track. Troubled Man. Another track from their upcoming Catch the Silver Train EP that'll be coming out on the 23rd of October. But on Friday the 25th, they delivered that awesome track to the world. Troubled Man from the UK's Lead Feather. Prior to them, Jeff Rye's Some Unfinished Business is the name of this band from the greater San Francisco Bay Area. Jeff Rye has been sending me music for quite a while. And he works with Bobby Cannavale, bassist extraordinaire, personal friend of mine. Matter of fact, he and I were doing some music together. And Jimmy DeGrasso. So Bobby Cannavale on bass, Jimmy DeGrasso on drums. Jimmy DeGrasso, well, most people know him from being a drummer in Y&T, but he's also been a drummer for a lot of different bands and projects. He always works with Jeff Rye. And on Saturday the 26th, they gave to the world that track, In the Dust, from Jeff Rye's Some Unfinished Business. Prior to Jeff Rye from the San Francisco Bay Area, it was Black Top Mojo from Texas, Time the Killer, title that track, single and video that came out on Friday the 25th from the upcoming Discount Fireworks album that'll be out on the 6th of November. Prior to Black Top Mojo out of Texas, it was The Exiles, also out of Texas, by way of LA, by way of the UK. So here's the deal. The Exiles, Sean Manning and Paul Rafferty, a couple of guys from the UK that moved to LA and created the band The Exiles. They recorded an album back in 1996 titled Turning Time. And then they decided, you know what, we're gonna do some additional recordings, additional vocals, additional guitars, do some remastering, remixing, and we're going to re-release the album, and they did back on the 7th of August, and then they've been releasing singles prior and post since. Well, I didn't realize that back on the 12th, they released another single from that album, Turning Time, the new version, 2026 version, tracked I'm the One, so better late than never to be able to play this great track from this great album that was originally recorded in 96 and then redone in 2026. So 30 years, right? Is that doing the math right? Okay. Anyway, that's a sample of what it is you can expect to hear on the Friday and Monday broadcasts of the Core Radio Show here on Digital Revolution Radio. I told you how you can get it live, how you can get it as a, or listen to it as a replay or on demand as a podcast. 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So we'll be coming back to DRR this coming Friday, 1 p.m. Pacific, and start it all over again, because the Friday show, it kicks everything off. Freshened up playlist, and then a bunch of music comes pouring in during that broadcast and after it, and then we go ahead and play it on Monday's show and start the whole process all over again and wrap it up again in a nice rock and roll bow with next week's Core Radio Show Songs of the Week. 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

0: 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I do this show every single week and have it now for over 13 years because without original artists, there is no future in the arts. Until next time, my name is Timothy J. Thanking you so much for listening. Coming up at the top of the hour, if you're listening live, it's going to be Lady Sandra's Rock Vault. 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Until then, I'll see you on the radio. 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
1: Today, we are going to talk about hell. Hell is not a very nice place. Burning, searing, flames, screaming, torture for eternity. Once you are in hell, you cannot escape. You live forever in horrible pain, in burning agony. All sinners are there in misery, dying over and over and over. If you be cast down into this black bog of

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0: Oh, yes, yes, yes, yes, yes. Hello, hello, hello, everybody, and welcome. Welcome to the Rock Casserole. Of course, I am Jeff DeBerry, and alongside of me, as always, is my beautiful wife, my partner in life. She likes to go by the Gangster of Grimm, the Dark Sister of the Underworld, the Matriarch of all things brutal, and also Gorgo the Snot Monster in the chat room. There he is. Gorgo the Snot Monster is Liz. Yeah. Mother Metal, hello, Gorgo.
1: I'm Gorgo the Snot Monster.
0: Gorgo the Snot Monster. But yeah, you came up with some other screen names you might want to use, too.
1: Yeah,
0: you
1: know? Like Beaver Gulch.
0: Beaver Gulch, yeah, that would be cool. I like the Beaver Gulch one.
1: That's Beaver Gulch, yeah. What do you think about that?
0: Yeah, I like that. There would be, I think there's one other one, if you can remember. Remember what it was? I can't remember what it was. There was another one that you said yesterday. But anyway, if you remember, then
1: I don't remember. Yeah, it'll come to me.
0: Yeah.
1: So anyway,
0: here we are. Here we are again, Liz. Here we are.
1: Another. You know, we want to say hi to everybody. You know, I want to say hi to Sebastian. His computer's kind of like on the fritz, and I don't understand it because it's only a year old. Yep. He was telling me, and I was like, oh, my God. But he can hear us on the mobile app. But I wanted to say hi to him because he always gives us such good music, and I don't want him to think we've forgotten him because, you know, he's part of our crew.
0: Oh, yeah, absolutely. Absolutely. So a big hello to Bastion out there. If you're listening, Bastion, hello, hello, hello. And hello to all you guys, everyone hanging out in the chat room, everybody listening. It's good to see all you guys, man. Thank you all so much for showing up and being here with us today. We have an excellent, excellent show today, Liz. We have a lot of good stuff today, don't we?
1: Yes, and I want to say hi to the Naked Buckeye.
0: Yeah, that would be Greg Gordon.
1: That would be Greg Gordon. You know, I was watching the Ohio State Marching Band yesterday. They were doing the double script Ohio, and it was, you know, they are always fabulous, the Ohio State Marching Band. So they're the best band in the land. So.
0: Best damn band in the land.
1: Well, yeah. You know me, I'm a
0: You're
1: Buckeye.
0: You're a Buckeye.
1: I'm
0: yeah.
1: a Buckeye. I can't help it. I live and I die a Buckeye
0: yep.
1: before anything else. And my sister, too. My sister, Debbie, she's a Buckeye, too. So we're both Buckeye. She lives in Chicago, but she's in charge of the alumni. She does a lot of alumni stuff. So hi, Debbie.
0: Yeah. All right, guys. Today, guys, our featured artist today is a band from Finland called Black Ment. Awesome, awesome. Kind of like a power metal band. Really good stuff, man. We're going to be playing in a Black Ment throughout the show. In each mixed block of songs we play, we will include a song by Black Ment from Finland. Awesome, awesome band, Liz. Yeah.
1: Yes, and we're doing some other stuff. Jeff's going to play the new Plush album. Just for you, Naked Buckeye.
0: Yeah, I got the new album by Plush. The new album is called Mass Hysteria. It was just released this past Friday on the 18th, and I got the album. I'm not going to be playing the entire album because it's a little too long, but I will be playing most of it, yes.
1: Yeah, yeah, he's playing most of it for you, Naked Buckeye.
0: Yeah, and for all you other Plush fans out there, yeah. Plush are an awesome band. I really.
1: Yeah, the singer's wonderful.
0: Oh, Mariah Formica. Yeah, oh, she's this amazing singer, man. It sounds a lot like Ann Wilson, you know?
1: Yeah, she has a wonderful voice, a marvelous voice. If you guys haven't heard her, you guys will be the most impressed.
0: Oh, yeah, absolutely. And also, for storytellers and our classic artist segment today, Mother Metal, Lizzie, you're going to play some Alex Skolnick, some of his solo stuff.
1: Yeah, you know, I was thinking about that because, see, it was Arkalanda had put something about, posted about the Alex Skolnick trio on his page. And I thought, and then I was thinking, you know, Reggie is a really big Testament fan. So I thought, well, I'm going to kill two birds with one stone. This is excellent.
0: Yeah, he also played with Exodus, didn't he?
1: No, he didn't play with Exodus. I thought he did.
0: Okay.
1: But, you know, he played with Testament, for sure. And, you know, you guys are going to be really impressed because this is completely different than, you know, what we know him to play, you know, because he's known for thrash, but he's doing something completely different. And I mean, I could have put this in Bart's.
0: Yeah.
1: I could have put, when Bart has his turn, he could have.
0: Very, very jazzy.
1: Yeah. Very jazzy. So this is, you know, awesome. Yeah, so this is for you, Reggie.
0: Yep, so we'll be playing that coming up in a little bit. Also, later on in the show, Lizzie, Mother Metal, you were going to be playing from Singapore, a band called Rudra.
1: Yeah, I mean, I thought, you know, this is awesome. I mean, they're from Singapore, so this is a very exotic band. And then I'm going to be playing a couple more exotic bands from different areas, Al-Andalus and Capri. And I'm also going to be playing like Moon Sorrow, because I'll tell you why. Okay, now you're thinking, well, Moon Sorrow's from Finland. They're not exotic. Well, no, they're not. But here's the thing. Back in 2006, Moon Sorrow and Rudra played together at the Heathen Crusade. That's a metal fest that was in Minnesota, St. Paul. So they were playing together, and I was going to actually go to that concert, but it got like 40 below zero, and I said, oh, hell no, I can't go. So, you know, that's just too cold. Yeah. It was January 21st, 2006, and I couldn't go because it was just too cold for me to handle, you know. And I should have known better because it is Minnesota. But I thought I'd put Rudra and Moon Sorrow just to, you know, being sentimental that I am, a sentimental gal that I am.
0: Yes, absolutely. All right, guys, what do you say we get into this, Liz? Why don't we get them going with this? We got a lot of stuff to play.
1: Sure.
0: Yep. All right, guys, all right. We got to play a block of songs here. We got a block of songs we're going to play. And then after we come out of the block of songs, I am going to do my Artist in the Spotlight segment, and I'm going to play some songs from the brand new Plush album. Mass Hysteria is the name of that album. I've only heard one of the songs. I haven't heard any of it yet, so I'm going to be listening to it with you guys. If any of you guys have heard it, Greg Gordon has heard it. He said it's an awesome album. So I'm really looking forward to this because Plush is they're an awesome band. They used to be a 4-piece band. Now they're down to a 3-piece band, and they're just as awesome as they ever were. Man, I almost think they're even better as a 3-piece band. But anyways, guys, we have another song by our featured artist of the day, Black Ment from Finland, and the song is called Ground Zero. Then we got some Queensryche and Eye of a Stranger, and then some Testament featuring Alex Skolnick, which Liz is going to be playing later. Some Testament, and the song is Throne of Thorns. And then we got some Exodus, Deliver Us to Evil, and we're going to round it out and end it with some Nuclear Assault and Brainwash. So it's Sunday, guys. It's time for the Rock Casserole with me, Jeff DeBerry, and Mother Metal on Digital Revolution Radio, where you always hear it loud and clear. Let's rock!

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1: Hey, how you doing? This is Joe Walsh. I'm speaking on behalf of Rad. It's okay to rock and roll, right? But don't drive home drunk. If you're drunk, call me up. I have a limo. I'll come and get you.
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0: Joey. Yes, indeed, it is the Rock Casserole on Digital Revolution Radio. Jeff DeBerry and Mother Metal, and this is well. What did we have? We had some Nuclear Assault and Brainwashed, then some Exodus and Deliver Us to Evil. Had Testament, Throne of Thorns, Queensryche, Eyes of a Stranger, and we kicked it off with our featured artist of the day from Finland, Black Mint, and a song called Ground Zero. And also, before I move on, I want to mention our boss, Lady Sandra. She went to Italy. She's in Italy. So, this is something she's been wanting to do for a long time. And she went with some other people, some other members of her family. They went to Italy. So I just want to wish Sandra to be safe and a glorious vacation. Yes.
1: Yeah, I wish her a glorious vacation.
0: Yes, absolutely. So we want her to know that we love her, be safe out there, have a safe trip back home, and we love you, Sandra. So have a good time in Italy. Right now, this is my Artist in the Spotlight segment. I decided to put it under this segment because I don't really know what else to put it under. The new album, Plush, put out a brand new album Friday, I believe it was, September 18th. And I believe, correct me if I'm wrong, Greg Gordon, but I believe this is their third full-length album. I know the last album was an EP. I believe it is their third. The name of the album is Mass Hysteria. Plush, there's an awesome three-piece all-female band based out of New York. It's an awesome all-female three-piece all-female band based out of New York. Mariah Formica and

the best female vocalist I've heard since Ann Wilson. She really is, and I love her vocals. This is a great band, and I haven't really heard any of this album. The only song I've heard from this album is the first track, which we're going to kick it off with, Animalistic. Then Mass Hysteria, which is the title track, and then Drain Me, Bleed Me Out, Open Your Heart, Be Real, Free Again, A Better Place, and we're going to close it with Where Is My Mind. I believe there are 12 songs on the album, but it was a little too long to play the whole thing, so I'm going to try and squeeze these 9 songs in. So let's just get into it, guys. It's the Rock Casserole with Jeff DeBerry and Mother Metal on Digital Revolution Radio, where you always hear it loud and clear. Let's rock with Plush. Let's go. Let's get going here. Here we go.

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This is Dustin Penny from 7th Straight. 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

0: Yes, indeed. Welcome back. Welcome back to the Rock Casserole on Digital Revolution Radio. Jeff DeBerry, Mother Metal, and Mass Hysteria by Plush. The album, it's available everywhere, guys, everywhere. It's available in CDs, and I know you can download it. And so go out and get the album, guys, and support them. And good stuff by Plush. I almost said the warning. By Plush, man, Plush. Excellent band from New York. And so I wish them all the best with their new album. And I know that I believe they're on tour right now. So yeah, man, if you get a chance to see them live, they're a really good live band too. But right now, guys, Mother Metal, have you been able to, I know you've been trying to get kind of, have you been able to finally get through to Dozer?
1: Oh, yes, you know, he's busy with his new promotion.
0: Yeah, he's running security, running security for,
1: Archangel Michael.
0: Yeah, okay. All right, Dozer, come on, let's go, where are you? Dozer, get in here, come on. All right, Dozer. Hello, Dozer. All right, Dozer, everybody. Dozer. All right, Dozer, you're looking good today, Dozer.
1: Yeah, you're looking good. I like the wings.
0: Yeah.
1: Did you get them polished or
0: what?
1: Yeah,
0: oh, yeah. All right, you and, of course, everyone, as everybody knows, well, if you listen to the show, Dozer and Pete, Dozer's Bark in the chat room, they pick out a song every week, and we play the song. Dozer barks out the song to Pete, and then Pete barks out the song to me, and then we get the song, and when we play it,
1: that's how we roll.
0: That's how we roll, yeah. All right, Dozer. So. Okay, so what do you guys got today? What are you playing today, Dozer? What do you got? Okay. Yesterday was
1: the anniversary of
0: Jimi Hendrix's
1: passing.
0: Yes, the 19th.
1: Yeah.
0: Yeah. So you guys are—they're going to play some Jimi Hendrix. Is that what you're trying to say? Okay. And they're playing "Foxy Lady."
1: Right.
0: "Foxy Lady" by Jimi Hendrix.
1: Jimi Hendrix.
0: Yes. All right. Yeah. Okay. All right, Dozer. Well, thank you, and we look forward to hearing. Which I know you got to get back. The Archangel Michael. He's waiting for you, so you got to get back.
1: Yeah, he has to go through another training program.
0: Yeah, he's going through more training and stuff.
1: Yeah, because Archangel Michael,
0: he's very strict.
1: Very strict.
0: Yes. So okay. All right, Dozer. Well, thank you. Yep. We'll see you next time. Bye, bye, Dozer. All right, guys. Dozer's doggy dish of the week is Jimi Hendrix. Let me see here a second. It's got something else on here too. It says Jimi Hendrix Experience, "Foxy Lady." And then in parentheses, it says Miami Pop 1968. Miami Pop 1968. So let's get into that. And when we come back, Mother Metal is going to be doing our Storytellers and Classic Artists segment. And she has some Alex Skolnick, the Alex Skolnick Trio. Some really good, it's awesome, man. You guys will dig it. But right now, this is Dozer's Doggy Dish of the Week. Jimi Hendrix, "Foxy Lady" on the Rock Casserole Digital Revolution Radio, where you always hear it loud and clear. Let's rock.

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1: where you always hear it
2: 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Let's rock!
1: Oh, yes, it is the Rock Casserole on Digital Revolution Radio. Jeff DeBerry and Mother Metal and some Jimi Hendrix there for you guys from 1968. Jimi Hendrix, awesome, awesome, awesome stuff. Yeah, Art said that he was 2 years old in 1968. So was I. Well, I was actually a year old. I turned two in November of 1968, so I was really like 1 year old for most of the year. My birthday's in November.
3: 2.5 years, when, because you were born in 63.
1: 3, 4, 5, 6, 7, 8. Yeah, you're right. That's right. 63,
3: hey,
1: 64, 65, 66, 67. No, I was 4. I was 4 years old. Art, we were 5 years old.
3: Yeah, do the math, man. Do the math, people.
1: Yeah, 1968. I was born in 63. Art was born the same year. And, that would be 63, 4, 5, 6, 7, 8. So that put us at 4 or 5 years old. Yeah.
3: Yeah, I was 7 years old.
1: Yes, yes. So right now, guys, I'm gonna turn the microphone over to Mother Metal, Lizzie DeBerry over here, my lovely wife, and she's gonna play something. She got some Alex Skolnick Trio that she's gonna play. This is good stuff, Liz. Here, tell them about it.
3: Well, yeah. Well, it was, you know, as I go through my Facebook, I saw that. Our Kalinda had posted something about the Alex Skolnick Trio, and anyways, I decided, you know, that's a good idea, man.
1: Yeah.
3: I should play that, you know? That's something different. So I decided to play it, and I know that Reggie, he's really into Testament, so I thought, oh, this will kill two birds with one stone, so let's play this. Yeah. Okay, so I'm going to be playing. What song will I be playing?
1: The first one is Dodge the Bamboola.
3: Okay, Dodge.
1: The Bamboola.
3: Dodge the Bamboola.
1: Then you got, hang on a second, I'm looking. Protect the Dream.
3: Protect the Dream.
1: And then finally, the River Layeth.
3: The River Layeth.
1: Layeth.
3: Uh-huh.
1: Yeah.
3: Okay, so we're good. The River Layeth. So right. Let us play Alex Skolnick Trio. So take it away, Jeff.
1: Yes, indeed. All right, here we go, guys. Here we go. Here we go. Here we go. Let's rock!

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1: Hello, Kubo. What have you got planned for today?
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0: Oh, yes, indeed, it is the Rock Casserole on Digital Revolution Radio. Jeff DeBerry and, of course, Mother Metal. And another excellent, excellent little segment there. Alex Skolnick Trio. Some really cool jazzy stuff, Liz. Really cool. I liked it a lot.
1: Yeah, you get that Django Reinhardt, Joe Pass kind of feel. Yeah, it's deeply sophisticated and
0: very cool.
1: That's what we want, you know. And this is why I love getting ideas from our casserolers. Yep. I mean, this is so important to get good ideas.
0: Yeah, yeah.
1: I just knew. You get an instinct that you just know this is gonna be really good. So, I'm glad I played it. Thank you, Art Kalenda, for posting that on your page. So, you gave me a great idea. So, thank you so much, Art.
0: Absolutely, man. Absolutely. Art, I mean, all you guys, man, a lot of you guys have always have contributed in so many ways, music and just all kinds of stuff, man. Now, it's not that Rock Casserole ain't just me and Liz, you know. It's all of us, man. We whether it's the chat room or the some of you guys that come on and do your segments, your guest DJ segments, and it's all one part of it. It's all, you know, one big casserole of stuff is what it is, you know.
1: Yeah, a casserole of ideas.
0: Absolutely. Yeah. Exactly. All right, guys, we got some new, got a few new bands, got some new stuff we're going to play here. We're going to kick it off with another song from our featured artist of the day from Finland, Black Ment, and this song is called Broken. These are all coming off of one album. The album is their latest album.

It's called Pandemonium Portrait is the name of the album by Black Ment. Pandemonium Portrait. New album by Black Ment. Again, these guys are a band from Finland. We got a lot of stuff from Finland, man. Finnish bands coming out our ears and stuff, man. There's so much great stuff that comes out of Finland, man. It's just ridiculous. And then after that, we got Stalliker featuring Logan Stalliker. Logan Stalliker, he's played with Stephen Percy's Rat and a bunch of other artists too that he's played with. He's from Minneapolis, Minnesota, but he's now living and based out of Nashville, Tennessee. So the song is called, hang on a second, I gotta open it up. Let me look here a second. The title's not showing up. Into the Sun. Okay, that's the name of the song, Into the Sun. All right, and then we got a new artist. I think we may have played this. We may have other stuff by this band, Althea. The band is called the name of the Althea. Let's see, is the album? I gotta look at this stuff. Okay, yeah, it's off an album called Chance to Reborn, Althea, and the song is called Shame. And I don't know where they're from offhand. I can look that up. I believe they're a Finnish band too. I believe they're from Finland too. I think they're from Finland too. And then another band here, After Infinity, and the song is called. It is called King with No Crown. King with No Crown, and from an album that is coming out in October called Beyond Eternity. The album is out as a due out on October 23rd by After Infinity. The name of the album is Beyond Eternity, and the name of the song that I'm going to play is King with No Crown. And then this is a band called Seven Metal Sins. I believe we got this band from Bastion. We've played some of their songs before, and the song is called. Yeah, we actually had them as a. I believe we had them as a featured artist a few weeks back. So the song is called No Sanctuary by Seven Metal Sins off of the album Legacy of Chaos. So, yeah, man, and then when we come back, Chester and Esther are going to roll in here with Chester and Esther's Love Nest. And, yeah, they love Nest. And we're all going to get moist with Chester and Esther. So let's get on with it, guys. It's the Rock Casserole, Jeff DeBerry and Mother Metal on Digital Revolution Radio, where you always hear it loud and clear. Let's rock. This is Black Ment with a Broken.

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0: Now, yes, indeed, it is the Rock Casserole on Digital Revolution Radio. Jeff DeBerry and Mother Metal. Yeah, guys. All right, we had what do we have there? We had some Seven Metal Sins and No Sanctuary, then some After Infinity and a song called King with No Crown. Before that was Althea, and the song was called Shame. And then we kicked it off with our featured artist of the day, Black Ment, and a song called Broken. And we got more from Black Ment coming up in just a little bit. But right now, Mother Metal, Lizzie.
1: Let's get moist.
0: Yeah, let's get moist. Where are they? Get over here. They're over in the corner. What the hell are you guys doing over there? Get over here. Come on.

0: Okay, all right. So, Mother Metal, they, of course, they always pick out Chester the Disco Chicken and his better half, Esther the Eagle. And they always pick out like disco stuff. That's what it is.
1: Well, it's not really dance stuff, or dance music, you know. Sometimes they play funk. Sometimes.
0: So, but okay. So come on, we got. What are you guys playing?

0: Okay, Mother Metal, you are. What did they say?
1: Yeah, they're playing something from Fame.
0: Yeah,
1: that movie Fame. Not Fame.
0: Flashdance. Flashdance.
1: I'm sorry, Esther. She's gonna get me. She's gonna stick her talons in me.
0: It's Irene Cara.
1: Irene Cara.
0: Yeah. Yeah. All right.
1: Flashdance.
0: Yeah.

0: You guys got to get out of here now. Go. Go on. Get out. Goodbye. Goodbye. Bye-bye. Bye. Bye.
1: She was a sticker town.
0: Yeah, I don't know. She's just, they're just nuts, you know. All right, guys, we got to play this. It's they chose their song, Chester and Nestor's Love Nest. Let's just get into it, guys. When we come back, we got some more Black Cement, got some Arch Enemy, and got some other good stuff coming up that Mother Metal can tell you about. It's the Rockcast Roll on Digital Revolution Radio. This is a Chester and Nestor song of the day. Here we go.

0: Oh, yes, indeed, it is the Rock Casserole with me, Jeff DeBerry, and Mother of Metal on Digital Revolution Radio. Yes, yes, coming to you live, as we always do on Sundays from beautiful Columbus, Ohio, right here in the good old U.S. of A. Yes, and it was raining before, man, but it's cleared up, and it's actually pretty nice out. The sun's out, and it's only about 77 degrees here. And it's actually turned out to be kind of nice outside. I'm tired of the hot, humid weather, man. I'm looking forward to some cooler fall weather. And yeah, man, you know, it's football season. Fall's almost here. Then you know what's right around the corner, man, is the holidays are coming. And I don't even want to go there, man. I was in Walmart the other day, and they already got this Christmas stuff out, man. They had one big section all cleared off where they're putting Christmas stuff up. They had one two other sections that's full of ornaments, wrapping paper. I mean, it's only September, for God's sake, man. Come on, man. I don't know. I remember, you know, back when I was a kid. I don't know, maybe. We started, and I remember not seeing, you know, really major Christmas stuff out until like maybe a week or a couple of weeks before Thanksgiving, you know. And now they're bringing it out in like August and stuff, man. It's just I don't know. I guess I'm just up on my soapbox. It's just complaining about something stupid. But I mean, I don't know. It's just the commercialism is just ruins it. You know, I don't know. But I don't know, guys. Anyways, we got some more songs we're going to play here. I got another song by our featured artist of the day, Black Mint. And the song is called Dark Malter. And then I wanted to hear some Arch Enemy. And I'm going to play The Race by Arch Enemy. And then Mother Metal. These three bands, why don't you tell us who these bands are here?
1: Yeah, two of them are pretty exotic. One's called Capri. And then, what song am I doing by Capri?
2: Valley of the Kings.
1: Valley of the Kings.
2: First you got this
1: Andalus, okay. I don't know if you guys know, this is a history thing. That's what Spain used to be called when they were under the Umayyad Caliphate. It was called Al-Andalus. Anyways, what's the song that I'm playing?
2: It is called
1: Cordoba.
2: Cordoba.
1: That was the name of the town called Cordoba.
0: Okay.
1: In Spain.
0: And then you got Moonsorrow.
1: Moonsorrow, and don't even go. We're not even going to go there. This
0: yeah,
1: is finished.
0: I can't pronounce it at all.
1: Okay, so
0: let's just do it. Yeah, let's just get on the guys. And then when we come back, Mother Metal is going to be doing her Extreme Metal University, and she has a very cool band from Singapore that she's going to play called Rudra. Luann will be on the show in a little bit. They're not here today. They're in. I believe they went to Iowa. Yeah, Iowa. It was a Luann's high school 50th high school reunion, and so that's where her and John are at. But I believe she's still going to do her segment, so she'll be on the show in a little bit. So let's just get into it, guys. It's the Rock Casserole, Jeff DeBerry, and Mother Metal, Digital Revolution Radio, where you always hear it loud and clear. Let's rock.

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0: go.
1: Hail, my brothers and sisters of metal. Today I have a special presentation. A band I have played like a couple songs by them, but I haven't done a whole segment, and I really am excited about this. It's a band from Singapore. They're called Rudra. And Rudra means, it's another name for Shiva, the god of death and destruction in Hindu culture. Rudra is a Vedic heavy metal band from Singapore, formed in 1992. Rudra play a uniquely composed avant-garde blend of styles, including, among others, black metal, death metal, and interpolations and extended passages of traditional Carnatic music. The lyrical is a lot of mantras and things like that. So I'm going to be playing. What song am I going to be playing?
0: Emmet in Nidyasana.
1: Oh, God. I can't.
0: I don't know.
1: Let me. Hemet in Nidyasana.
0: Sanctum, sanctum.
1: Sanctum, sanctum.
0: Temple of nothingness.
1: Temple of nothingness.
0: The pathless path. Hang on. The pathless path to the knowable, unknown.
1: The pathless path of a noble known.
0: And then Twilight of Duality.
1: Twilight of Duality.
0: That's part one.
1: So that's part one. Take it away, Jeff.

0: 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You hear it here, loud and clear.
1: Heyo, my brothers and sisters of metal. This is Mother Metal, and you are listening to the Rock Casserole on Digital Revolution Radio. Keep it brutal.
2: Go.
1: Heyo, my brothers and sisters. Are you back for part two? Because part two will be just as awesome as part one. This is Rudra, a band from Singapore. They're a Vedic metal band. They blend the styles of black and death metal with a lot of Hindu and Buddhist types of music called Carnatic. So anyways, I'm going to be playing part two. So I'm going to... Veil of Maya.
2: Venerating Primordial...
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2: And
1: Ageless Consciousness, I Am. And that's the song. Ageless Consciousness, I Am is the song that turned me on to Rudra back in 2005. So it's a special song for me. So take it away, Jeff.

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10: 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I love the way your hands move
11: 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Yes, it is the Rock Casserole on Digital Revolution Radio. I forgot to put the little intro in there. But anyways, it is the Rock. Jeff DeBerry, Mother Metal, Digital Revolution Radio. Another awesome segment. Awesome segment by our Mother Metal. And do you have anything that you want to say before we move on here?
12: No, but it's always good to venture into the exotic, the realm of the exotic.
11: Yes, absolutely. All right, are you ready, Luann? Hello?
13: Yeah.
11: Okay, hang on. Tell everybody to be quiet there in the back. Hold on. No, I'm not. Hold on a second. All right, guys. I got this lady on the phone. Sure, her and her other half, John Lyle, they are in
14: Big Bad John.
11: They are in Iowa. And Luann is...
14: What? In Iowa.
11: And Luann, they had her 50-year high school reunion, class reunion. So that's pretty cool. Right now they are in a car traveling to some lake. But let me bring her up here. Get over here, Lou. Lou, get over here. All right, Lou. You're on. You're on the air.
13: Okay. Yes. All right. Hey there, casserolers. How you doing? On this lovely day. Of course, it's very cloudy and chilly here. It's been raining since we got here, but actually, we've been having a really great time.
11: Oh,
13: just
11: cool.
13: Partying every night with all my old classmates. Some of them I haven't seen since ninth grade,
11: wow.
13: Let alone 12th
11: Holy
13: grade.
11: Cow.
13: Yeah.
11: Wow.
13: Yeah. So it's been a real blast. I have hardly any voice left. I did sing on Friday night.
11: Oh, cool.
13: And, I did some unleaded. John made me a karaoke of our recordings.
11: Oh, he cool.
13: He mixed and produced a special thing of us playing, but took out my vocals so I could just sing over it. Yeah,
11: awesome.
13: Yeah. And it went great. But yeah, they worked really hard on it. We had so much fun. We had there was like a party on it. There was like a party on Thursday night and Friday night and then last

0: It's actually pretty nice outside.
1: Ah,
0: Yeah.
1: well, I hope the other casserolers are basking in some sunshine while they watch their football teams today.
0: Yeah. So, do you want me to bring this little guy up here, or are we going to have him on too, or
1: Oh,
0: what?
1: yeah, you can bring him
0: All
1: up.
0: right,
1: Oh, my
0: Prickster.
1: God,
0: Prickster, get
1: Prickster.
0: up here. Come on, let's go,
1: Good
0: Prickster.
1: grief. Oh, you are such
0: Get
1: a
0: over
1: bad
0: here.
1: little cactus.
0: Get over here. Get over here now. Get over here. All right,
1: Hey,
0: here he is.
1: hey.
0: Here he comes.
1: You pick up those dirty
0: Here
1: needles,
0: he is.
1: okay?
0: Here he
1: Stop
0: is.
1: dropping them. Yes, it's me. Oh my
0: Yeah.
1: God. Hey, Aunt. Oh my God, Aunt Lily, watch out for those dirty needles on the floor.
0: All right, settle down.
1: Well, yeah, really. Yeah, you didn't pick this one. Oh. Now leave Aunt Lily alone. My God. Boy, you are feisty today. Did he get into the butter?
0: He's always getting into the butter. All right, man.
1: Good grief.
0: All right, you gotta go. Just go. Get out of here.
1: Oh,
0: Yeah,
1: yeah.
0: I know.
1: Well, bye, Prickster. I'm sorry. You've got to say bye-bye.
0: Go. Get out of here.
1: Oh, Aunt Lily, you too. My God, those frequencies. Ah, my ears.
0: Bye. Yeah, bye.
1: Bye.
0: All right,
1: My
0: Aunt Lily, get
1: God.
0: the hell out of here. Go. Go. Get out of here. You got to get out of here, too. Go.
1: Yeah, really. Come
0: All
1: on
0: right.
1: now.
0: All right. What do you got for us today, Luann?
1: She needs to put some tennis shoes on so she
0: Put
1: can avoid
0: something on.
1: those
0: I don't know.
1: needles.
0: Yeah, something.
1: Well, I got something really cool. I know last week, you didn't really hurt. He was kind of more of a new unknown artist for you guys, but I've got a known artist for you. This is Jelusic is the band, so you know that Dino is the leader. They're a Croatian hard rock metal band,
0: Cool.
1: okay? And they're built around Dino, of course. You got Ivan Keller on guitar. There's Luka Brodrick on bass and Mario Lepoglavic on drums.
0: Wow.
1: So, yeah.
0: That's a
1: That's a
0: mouthful.
1: mouthful.
0: Yeah.
1: Say Lepoglavic, three
0: Yeah.
1: times fast.
0: Yeah. No, thanks.
1: So Dino isn't merely just the singer. He wrote the music and lyrics to this song that I'm playing for you, which is called Fly High Again. And he produced it, and the whole band contributed to the arrangement. But the song, it came out in 2023, but it appears on his the Jelusic debut album, which was called Follow the Blind Man. And Dino's description of the song, the song has a musical DNA, which he says is terrific. He said it has a King's X meets Korn meets Aerosmith
0: Okay.
1: vibe. Yeah. That kind of reminds me of how Rockborn describes our music, which is Led Zeppelin meets Deep Purple and Dio and Montrose in a car accident, but anyway, so that's really a remarkably good description when you listen to it. The groove of it, like the weight, it has like a modern heaviness to it, and then that big melodic hard rock vocal comes in, and Dino said, he wasn't deliberately trying to imitate any particular artist when making the album. He wanted to keep the writing honest, but nobody can really touch his voice or
0: Yeah.
1: copy him. But that's what and this song Fly High Again, it's not about flying high or all that. There's a real defiance and a comeback theme to the song because it describes being dragged down, betrayed, or controlled, while the chorus turns toward rising above the people who tried to diminish you.
0: Yeah.
1: Just, I'm kind of paraphrasing rather than quoting the lyrics, but that's the central emotional, arc of the song. But that's what makes the title work beautifully. Fly High Again isn't really about flying, it's about getting back up after somebody has tried to put you on the ground. And then there's that, you know, incredible voice.

0: And this is a real kick-ass song. I think you guys are going to really dig it. But, you know, Dino has that really rare combination, you know, that, you know, I know you, Jeffrey, and I really, and Lizzie really appreciate that tremendous power without losing the melody.
1: Yeah.
0: And yeah, because he, you know, even like Ann Wilson can do this too, like go from clean to resonant rock tone, you know, and then into that really gritty and almost ferocious upper register. And it still sounds like singing, not like screaming or growling, you know?
1: Yeah.
0: So anyway, you know, last week, I introduced you to one incredible musician you might not have known, but here I am kind of
1: going to Croatia.
0: Yeah. Yeah. So when I know you guys have heard the pipes on this guy, and he's amazing. Yep. So, yeah. So anyway, yeah, I thought that, you know, Dino's description was absolutely right when you listen to it. So, you know, emotionally getting knocked down, refusing to stay there, rising above the people who tried to drag you down and flying high again. Mm. You know, that's the total, you know, you're a hero after that, you know.
1: All right.
0: No matter what anybody says, you rise high, you know?
1: Yeah, absolutely.
0: Don't let anybody hold you down now.
1: No, fuck no.
0: That's right. You stay true and stay above, okay?
1: That's right. Yep, that's right. All righty, well.
0: Yeah, I love you guys.
1: We love
0: and
1: you
0: I
1: too.
0: Hope you have a wonderful, wonderful week.
1: Yeah.
0: And will I see you next week? Or will I,
1: you're still going to be
0: on next week? Okay,
1: yeah, we'll
0: good,
1: be here next
0: good,
1: week.
0: Good.
1: We're probably taking the following Sunday off.
0: So, Yahoo. Yeah. Okay. Well, I have something real special for you next week.
1: All
0: so
1: righty. Looking forward
0: back.
1: To it. Well, you guys
0: y'all
1: have a,
0: come back now, you hear?
1: Yeah, you guys have a good time out there, and be safe, okay? And have a safe trip back home.
0: Yes,
1: all right?
0: Sir, we shall. And we love you guys dearly, and thank you, Jeff and Lizzie. You are awesome. Are we hearing any Rockborn or anything today?
1: Yep,
0: or
1: yep.
0: What's
1: I got
0: on?
1: Reasons Why I Cry coming up right after the Jerry
0: Six. Yeah, the monster.
1: Yeah.
0: Okay.
1: Yeah, the big one.
0: Good.
1: The big one.
0: Thank you.
1: Yeah.
0: Well,
1: you're welcome.
0: Thank you for playing us. We appreciate that.
1: Alrighty.
0: We love you guys.
1: All right, Lou. We will talk to you later. We love you guys. You take care now and be safe, all right?
0: Okay. All right. Bye,
1: alrighty.
0: All my favorite
1: bass
0: rollers, all you incredibly talented people.
1: All right.
0: Bye-bye.
1: Bye. All righty. All right, guys. Luann Reed, everybody, from Iowa, traveling. She's in the car. They're in a car right now, going to some lake or something to have some fun, have a party, and have a good time. And we wish her a good time, and hope that her and John have a safe trip home. And Boss Lady Sandra, I see, is in the chat room all the way from Italy. So Sandra, you too, you deserve this, Sandra. You do. You deserve this. You have a good time. And be safe out there, and you have a safe trip back home. We love you, Sandra, and we thank you so much for letting us do all this stuff. We love you. Just you. This is something that you deserve, Sandra. It really is. And we all hope that you have a good time and be safe. Anyways, gonna kick it off with the prick of the day. Fly high. What is it? Fly high again. Fly high again. Yes. Fly high again. By Jellysick. And then we got some Rockborn and Reasons Why I Cry. Bona Lisa, Sheevil. And we're going to play one more by Black Mint. The song is called Pulsar. And then we're going to round. We're just going to play that. And then this last song, I'll do that one for the final block. It's the Rock Casserole, Jeff DeBerry and Mother Metal, Digital Revolution Radio, where you always hear it loud and clear. Let's rock!

Yes, indeed, it is the Rock Casserole on Digital Revolution Radio. Jeff DeBerry and Mother Metal. And wrapping another one up, you guys know what that little ditty by Carol Burnett means. It doesn't mean the show is over. No, it don't. It means it's almost over. It means it's the last time that you'll hear me or Liz yapping on this microphone until we come back and do it again next Sunday. Yes, yes, yes. Guys, man, thank you all for being here, for hanging out with us in the chat room and tuning in. And we just love you guys, man. You guys are the best. And Sandra, if you're still listening, again, have fun out there. Be safe and have a safe trip back home whenever you come back. And, guys, we got a few more songs that we're going to take it out with. But there's all kinds of other great shows here on Digital Revolution Radio. If you just scroll up to the top of the homepage here where it says schedules, click on that and a little box will come down and it'll show you all the different times and days and all that good stuff of when all the other shows on DRR are on, because Digital Revolution Radio was on the air 24 hours a day, 7 days a week, 365 days a year. It never, ever goes off the air, ever. No, ever, ever. It's always on. Always. Just like any, you know, just like a radio station. It's always on. But, oh, man, guys, I'm beat. I'm tired. And so that's going to be it for us, guys. Again, we got a few more songs that we're going to take it out with. And we got the Warning song from their latest album, the single Kerosene. Going to play that. Then we haven't played no Dave Evans in a while, man. So I dug up some Dave Evans. Man, you guys know who Dave Evans is. Dave Evans was the original singer for AC/DC. He was also a founding member of AC/DC. And we're going to play a little song by Dave called Revenge. And then we got some Melody Slater, because that's how we got to know Dave, was through Melody. And we're going to play a song by her called Face of Pain. And we're going to wrap it all up, guys, with some Reverence and their cover of Kill the King. So that's it, guys. Thank you. Have a good rest of your Sunday. Have a good week ahead. Be good to each other. Stay safe out there. And we'll see y'all next Sunday on the Rock Casserole. This is Jeff DeBerry and Mother Metal saying goodnight, everybody. Bye-bye, folks. Goodnight. This is The Warning and Kerosene. Goodnight, guys. Bye-bye. Goodnight. Bye-bye. Bye-bye. Bye-bye. Bye-bye. Bye-bye. Bye-bye. Bye-bye. Bye-bye.

mucho new musico. I don't even know where I was going with this. Anyway, thanks for tuning in to Digital Revolution Radio, where you hear it here loud and clear. Got a lot of great music on store for you, our valued listeners. 11 tracks, I do believe, was the count for this week's submissions that were added. Some semi-interesting news stories on the breaks. Maybe they're interesting. I don't know. Might be interesting to you. They were interesting enough to me to talk endlessly about the news stories. Let's get on with it. Voted most likely a Midwest emo post-emo band based out of the northeast of England. So, and a brand new one from Delphoy Road on the way. 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

from right here in the Fox Cities area, Belately with Come Back to You. Up next, it's the Hip Priest with Just to Get By. Following that, Big Oil and some Delphoi Road on the way. 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

from right here in Appleton, Wisconsin, Big Oil, a five-piece band. They just released a debut EP, actually, in April. I guess it was a compilation of all their singles that they had previously released. So that is out there on Bandcamp if you want to pick that up. Next up is Delphoi Road out of Finland, an alternative rock band, they say. Well, let's find out. Unite Together. They got a brand new one called Red Monster. 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

Well, close enough to the bottom of the hour to take a quick break, check out some news, and right back into 90 minutes of some pretty darn good music. I find this fairly fascinating, not because I'm a fan of Oasis or anything, but the juggernaut they've created is pretty darned amazing. Well, they're going out on a world tour again next year. All tickets for that tour have sold out over the weekend during 3 days of pre-registration. I think it's 42 cities they're going around the world with. The Gallagher Brothers and Live Nation are reminding fans to remain vigilant and avoid scams selling tickets on social media. The official resale tickets will only be available on Ticketmaster and Twickets closer to the tour dates. Now, the reason for this is, well, let me do the rest of this. To manage the demand, pre-registered fans were randomly selected to receive a non-transferable code for one of nine on-sale windows running from September 25th to the 27th. So that is done. That structure was created to reduce waiting times and ensure the process was as fair and smooth as possible. Last, when was that? 2025 was their comeback tour. I don't know if you want to call it a comeback, but and just took the touring world by storm. But there was a lot of friction created because at the time Ticketmaster had this thing called they called it dynamic pricing. So if there was more of a demand, the more the ticket prices would go up. Well, the Gallagher brothers found out about that and were fairly pissed. Fans were fairly pissed too because tickets were really expensive. So they created this whole process of pre-registration to avoid that. Ticketmaster said they will not do the dynamic pricing thing for this. And that's a fair deal, I think. You know, these ticket resellers and Ticketmaster itself have just been gouging the public for years. And I think artists like Oasis are fighting back and trying to correct that trend. So good on them. I just find it fascinating that the demand for Oasis tickets is so high. A 42 city tour, world tour, and it sells out in a weekend. Boom. Goes to show you. I mean, if you put out decent music as proof of that right now, we have some new music. I don't even know what I was going to with that segue. That was terrible. I do apologize for being terrible at segues. Let's get on with our next set of music, starting off with K-Man and the 45s. They are a Montreal-based ska band. That's right, ska from Montreal. They say they rock harder than most bands, and they call themselves authentic road warriors because, well, they play out all the frickin' time. Here is K-Man and the 45s with their new one, Demon Days. We also have from Appleton, More Than Mary, and some Healer on the way. 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

band that was from upstate New York, Mrs. Scanato with Free Speech Zone out of the vaults here at Zip Code Zero. I thought I'd follow up the K-Man and the 45s with another ska-flavored piece, Free Speech Zone. Always enjoyed that stuff. Up next, a band from right here in Appleton, Wisconsin. They're called More Than Mary, currently in the studio recording some brand new music. Here's the first song I ever heard by More Than Mary, and it is a brainworm. No, it's an earworm. Brainworm is a totally different thing. You don't want brainworms, but you do want this earworm. It's More Than Mary with Doctor's Orders. 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

Interesting piece from Joe Below with Broken Promises, taking us up to our next featured artist, Healer, out of the UK, got together in 2022. Anytime that I get a Healer submission in the email box, I know that it's going to be quality stuff. I like that. I like when I see somebody I recognize among the 4,500 submissions that I get per week. Bands stand out that I know that I can trust and almost don't even have to listen to their music, but I do anyway. You know, I preview everything before I put it into rotation. where was I going with that? I do not know. Healer with a brand new one called What You Said. After that, Hot Souls and one out of the vaults from Step Echo on the way. 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

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This band was from St. Catharines, Ontario, and one of our very, very early submissions back in the day, Step Echo, got a song called Songs for the Broken that will be taking us into the break. 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

You know, I had to let that song completely fade out so that I could reach the top of the hour right on the button. That doesn't happen very often, so I was basking in my own luck right there. Anyway, it is the top of the hour. 1 hour done, another hour to go, and another chance to say thank you for tuning into Digital Revolution Radio. Check out this news story real quick, back into 60 more minutes of some pretty darn good music. 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The figures are expected to ship in February. They were kind of cute. I admit it. You know, I don't know. Are expected to ship in February. They were kind of cute. I admit it. You know, I don't know if I would order them, but you'd have to really be a fan of the

Well, it worked out pretty good for him. And it's working out pretty good for Sleep In. They got a brand new one called Sigs Inside. After that, we have what? Leading the Blind and some King Black Acid on the way. That was a tough one. Sleep In right now on Zip Code Zero.

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Up next from the area, Leading the Blind with No Better. After that, we have some King Black Acid on the way. 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

Classic stuff from Foo Fighters, Times Like These, taking us up to our next featured artist, King Black Acid. That's a heck of a name for a band, I think. A collective of musicians arranged and orchestrated by the founding member, Daniel Riddle. He got a new song out called Never Let Them Touch Your Weed. Well, that's straight and forward to the point, I think. Here is King Black Acid. 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

Seven-Story Fall with My Gift to You. How about some Sorrow and the Spire with their song Castles in the Air? After a quick break, we have Fangslinger and Spar Marta on the way. You're listening to New Rock or New Radio.

Well, we're headed into our final break of the show. Once again, thanks so much for tuning in and checking out all of these great bands that we get in every week. Take care of the story real quick. Do you pronounce it U2 or U2? Is it U2? Where do you put the emphasis on, U or the two? Anyway, they returned to Dublin's Mount Temple Comprehensive School September 25th to mark the 50th anniversary of their formation. 50 years, people. The band staged a schoolyard concert for 1,000 students and staff at the same spot where they first performed together more than 5 decades ago. Well, that had to be a thrill. According to a press release, Larry Mullen Jr., the drummer, penned a handwritten note reading, "Drummer seeks musicians to form band," on a notice board at Mount Temple in September of 1976. So that's basically the genesis of U2. Their performance of their song One, they were joined by 32 string musicians from the National Music Education Program, Music Generation, each representing a different county in Ireland. So that was pretty cool as well. A lot of people dump on U2. I don't know why. I think they're a pretty good band. They put out some good music. Maybe it's because they're a little preachy sometimes, but whatever. You know, I just always thought their music was pretty darn good. 50 years, though. 50 freaking years. Holy cow. Gotta quit thinking about that. Fangslinger, thank you very much. UK-based band forging a unique sound. Dark, Western, Gothic, Americana. Okay, whatever, guys. They got a brand new one out called Undead Redneck Rock and Roll. You gotta love it. 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

Monster track from Sparmata with Let It Go. Next up, a band from right here in Appleton, Wisconsin. They're called Black Belt Yellow Belly. Their song, One Eye. After that, we have some Bush and a brand new one from Neverskin on the way. 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

bush reminding us to breathe in and breathe out. That's pretty important that we do that all the time. Taking us up to our final featured artist of the show. They're called Neverskin. They're out of Holland. And that's all I got. That's all you got. That's all we need. Here's Neverskin with Consumed. 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

always super impressed by the songwriting and the recording and everything else from Adama with their song Rosebank Boulevard, a local act here in Appleton, Wisconsin, taking us up to the end of the program. Shout out to Digital Revolution Radio for carrying the show on their schedule. If you'd like to find out more about Zip Code Zero, and I don't know why you wouldn't, you can head on over to tailwindaudioproduction.com. Click on the Zip Code Zero tab right there at the top of the page, and it'll tell you all about the program, where it came from, where it's going, plus some other stuff on the website that you might want to look at, or you might not. Far be it for me to tell you what to do. We're going to close today's show with a band out of Chicago that I don't know if they're still together or not, but I pulled this one out of the vault. It's Archie Powell and the Exports with I Need Supervision. See you guys next time right here on Zip Code Zero. For the sake of my sake.

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This is the home of real musicians, real vocals, real passion. So don't bring your AI-generated music here. It will get thrown in the shredder. If your music bleeds truth, sweat, and distortion, we want it!

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Welcome to Brutal Assault. I am Reverend Liana. It is September 20th, 2026. I am alive. That was Fight with Into the Pit and Judas Priest with Painkiller, both with Rob Halford on vocals. Hope you guys are having an amazing day wherever you are and ready to rock out for the next 3 hours. Got some Black Sabbath and some Iron Maiden coming up for you. Black Sabbath tracks in at 6 minutes and 22 seconds, and Iron Maiden's Hallowed Be Thy Name will track in at 7 minutes and 12 seconds. Thanks so much for tuning in to Digital Revolution Radio, and here's some Black Sabbath.

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How's the double shot of Iron Maiden with The Evil That Men Do and How Would Be That Name? Before that was Black Sabbath with Black Sabbath. I am Reverend Liana, right here at Digital Revolution Radio. Hope you guys are enjoying the show. I'm hoping that you enjoy the show because I've got some Armored Saint coming up after some Anthrax, some Testament with Dogface Gods, and some Metal Church with Brainwash Games.

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Because it's time for your double shot on Digital Revolution Radio. Remember, you hear it here, loud and clear.

That was Metal Church with Brainwash Game. Before that was a double shot of Testament with DNR and Dogface God's Got to Hear, Armored Saint with Hidden Moonshot, and Anthrax with Only with John Bush on the vocals. Got a block of The Warning coming up next with Z, Evolve, Hell You Call a Dream, and their latest hit, Kerosene. I'm Reverend Liana, right here at Digital Revolution Radio. Hope you guys are enjoying the tunes wherever you are, and here is The Warning for you.